0: angels, the people of God, the elect, even the converts gather together to pray. The possession of the oppressed is reddishing. The yoke breaks, the devourer rebuked and tormented. Chains of affliction dismantled.
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4: Freedom, the Lord has done it. Freedom, the Lord has done it. Freedom, the Lord has done it. FTPP, Eradia Yewie. Me Pacho, to say, I believe by the grace of God, you are doing well, and so as the family.

0: by the mercies of God, we are also doing fantastic. Yami Adam, yes, so your home year ever, your new freedom are so far, your new freedom, we are all doing fantastic by the mercies of God. Yami Adam, my moment of laughter, you may be in August, any September, Asani Edroso, and you may be in August, Yabayeno September, Christo Yadom, 22nd to 25th of September, Yashasia, Ebenada, Ukwada, Yawada, any Ifiada all night. Yamea Domwa, a year Bosumia Yeremia, 22nd to 25th, na Yesane Eshe Asibim, a year my moment of laughter, me Siriam Reno, and in here. Many of us, since we started January to this time, you have been going through a lot of stuff. Wakoniema Bibrebebu, a good time be a minim, say Ubusa, who say, Eti Mekrano, Mempaya Miboini, Asoria Miku, Yami Uti. If there is a man to pray, there is a God to answer. Sometimes Kadibia say, we are between say unimo. Said another the book of John Kaino say, I know my sheep, and my sheep also knows me. Nyakoponye Adomwa, a year on the 22nd of September, at the Babe Pim 25th of November, September, sorry. A year, sir, 4 days away, yeah, the Babe, yeah, my moment of laughter. From Tuesday to Friday. Tuesday, no, a yumre, ye be ne yumre. Na Wednesday, so ye ne yumre. Na Thursday, so ya ye no anopa. Na Friday, ya ye no all night. Me pacho, Tuesday, no, ebe ye 22nd, ene ye first day of the program. And no, oba, o anointing oil aya fabra. Isaiah 10:27. See, because of the anointing, the yoke shall be broken. Yame ya domwa, and no ye Tuesday, na ye 22nd, no, and you re. And na ye Wednesday, no, and also so a ye 23rd, and also uba me pacho, ayafa isu bra, isu a ye mkwa, water signify life, ye debe bom payasre mkwa, edi amaye hu, ye mubi bro hono mwa, ube sude nu bini 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So I know some patcho who buy an wap a communion wine. Communion wine, yesu mujano. Ye de bebon panic. 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Say Pastor Bernard, whom ye bon peku communion wine. 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Was a reverend, me num me communion wine. Or say, who can see you soon 7 days? 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Baby, I will be a Accra and cry La Paz Race Course Park in the so. To your faka, baby, I will be a Naoba Accra La Paz here. A Accra La Paz here. What's me called Race Course Park in the so. A Race Course Park in the so. And yeah, no. A my moment of laughter. Memory of Phibium. Oba for Wabusian bra. O baby fan a bra. Only in Fanebra, maybe an hour down for people, one down for beer, or consu ribimo, or quatiti, the Macacha, and say, Pastor Ben, I need freedom for no, almost say, yeah, my moment of laughter, bray, now when you mean you free our whole name, now on fast Syria, and Shawano, when you mean Shaw, mommy, now me Yanko Ponyo Kessi, freedom, you mean Pigao, now when you're Kessi, it will use them, amen, yea, ye be sharing Yamia Domoa, my moment of laughter, God bless you, and God bless you, Yentuan Pabonoso. Bye-bye.
1: All roads lead to La Paz Race Course, the Rasta Park. It's your moment of laughter. Your season of weeping is over.
2: 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The Lord has passed.
3: Weakness in prayer has made kings become beggars, and beggars are riding on horses. According to scripture, 1 Peter chapter 4 verse 7 says, the end of the world is coming soon. Therefore, be earnest and disciplined in prayer. For this reason, Freedom Time Praying Partner, FTPP, is inviting all to join this power-packed prayer program every Sunday, Monday, Tuesday, and Wednesday midnight, 12 p.m. on this power-packed program is being led by Reverend Bernard Owusu Ansah.
4: Everything in you that attract evil people,
5: Jesus,
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5: Amen.
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3: Don't forget that the fervent prayer of a righteous man availeth much. 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

0: pray together and win this battle together. 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TPP, Kaisen.
1: Praying time with your prayer leader, Pastor Bernard Osuansa.

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I ask in swoon, you know, in swoon sheer, and then swoon the dead there. I mean, Kabim, in swoon, you know, in swoon sheer, and then swoon the dead there. Over there, what you say, I mean, Jerome, he drew me in Diana and near Mammy and Sir, in swoon, you know, in swoon sheer, in swoon the dead there. Whenever it is Saturday, it is usually, I mean, like 3 times, I mean, 3 days, you know, 3 things. 3 things, talking about hot water, cold water, and also warm water. And this is how it is. The cold water, no. 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Enijia befie wedding be. Engagement be. You know. The energy of the fear, and I dare you hot on us so, and I be besides that you have to say, Ajojai, Jaja Jan Mayashi, and a mania break, and this will bring Suja. That's what we said, dear Tonini. We are not a bitch, him say, dear Tonini, you know, who be the Yiman one, with Mr. Mumwame, and now Kono Musa, who beat me, Tim was, who be so be moon, Nessa, we are then idea in the Towania, who he has it will be. Ebe sumu ono wa e hot ena te se ye ye ne mem ne den oso su bia wan ko be bia oso du de nan nam wo bi kura de ne die wo fufu di si ne makakra wo de na ye won mu no de de de ba me bompa ye ma wate binim se na no the book of Ecclesiastes chapter 3 verse number 1 o si for there is time

0: 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This is what you move. A bra, a soft kind of you, mammy. Or see a time to be born and a time to die. A time to plant and a time to plug what is planted. It's your woman, I did you. And I didn't would you and was see a man so as I will honor my yes, I did. Ucha brensu wa nemre afi mametere nonsuni yewe we are not say a time to kill a time to heal a time to break down and a time to build up it will say we need to tell yourself you can break down for no reason meaning so won't be there you tell yourself say obe sorry na asesor for ora hubi me wonyum bi aya na ene yimeni yentimintiminto I know it's a particular song and I'm in perspective because of whenever I listen to that song it breaks me down so for me was sorry them crana mitia because one day me could program be war kumase now I'm offering him to nibi so metonium and the crash any panel your friend so metonium we're free Godfred minim si chief obekaya agreso poko ajima ba Godfred no I know more aso ba ba and the ones who were free, Coco nice guy, was also on Yamiaton and Zafreno. Now, Mitana saw them one man here, Flab Branton, or Betonium, or Tonium, Nasanium, Mametian, Brickimino, or Maswa Pen and P. France, or the demo. The Cotana came one man, Tonium, the Tonium Fufu, ye, and my Yum Fufu, not to you, and me who said, no, the Shinkuna and the Cotanasi, Ubeka and Yumbe. I'm in person, but to my main car was he. 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time to kill, a time to heal, and a time to break down. Na abrewase. Once I over a hope. We are not say, Ubra se no, I was say, and a time to build up. We are not say, a time for no, say, a time to weep, and a time to laugh. And Abraba, yeah, bonus of them. Bibia, when you bring me, person, it's over, Dibia Sanya Bompai. A time to weep and a time to laugh. Mama ti, ye was sidi emre. And ye wu sumre. It was as offer a comfort, but I'm see you sukra. Ye ye de. Ye jai him. Not just say, you soon, I want emre. And I said ye. It didn't as offer. Utimu ko e yase, sebin predi as if you need a pemua. But some crofu chan wesia. 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It who time a wo morning. Will be a free man, one morning in the panel. You dear reho. 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I feel my mentor about the name of a mompai. 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I am na yajne ye se sebin predia sa. Ye a jiddy for be bring fast scripture win ye juma. I am na yajne ye se emre pankwani win yanimo. 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Christianity is not a problem-free society. 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Christianity, it is not a problem-free society. 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
1: Hello, Daddy. 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
0: Last week me wo honom se idabempo. 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
2: We're passive 55.
0: We're passive, oh dear, Muntini. Sir, me tie wo tie ne first second audio sending mami ha I said ono kwa dia wo bompa ya na me tie. The reason is first feel by na me ka se me twa dia bi ma no na me say don't worry, this one the Lord is going before you and you will come back with a positive resource. 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
0: 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Amen. Amen. Amen. 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Amen. 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Amen. 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Amen. Amen. Amen. Amen. Amen. Amen. Amen. 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mami share mami share mami if you would demo life for Facebook would you share mami it didn't know the Lord has done it but original FTPP original FTPP with Facebook original FTPP uko Facebook unswa if I say YouTuber yeah the Lord has done it. YouTube, the Lord has done it. What do you about the Lord has done it to YouTube? Facebook will submit me about Bernardo Swansa. But me didn't know Bernardo Swansa. I'm in fact I to be on account. And you're the Reverend Pastor, Reverend Prophet, Apostle Debbie. What do you know Bernardo Swansa? You'll be on Facebook. And on TikTok, you'll be on Bahubi. You're the Empire Bonne Baye. TikTok also bought FTPP prayers. And what TikTok? I ask share mommy why Miss Row. FTPP prayers on TikTok. FTPP prayers on TikTok. Yami Shrao. Afi Yanko. Instagram. Instagram also audio about original FTPP. Afi share link and share link. Afi software about promo ni mommy. Ni a fan share pabonase.

0: people of God, the elect, even the converts, gather together to pray. The possession of the oppressed is reddishing. The yoke breaks, the devourer rebuked and tormented. 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
2: Freedom, the Lord has done it. Freedom, the Lord has done it. Freedom, the Lord has done it. FTPP, Eradia Yewie. Me Pacho, to say, I believe by the grace of God, you are doing well, and so as the family. By the mercies of God, we are also doing fantastic. Nyamia Dom, Yesu, Yehun Ye Ewaha, Yeni Freedom Asofo, Yeni Freedom, Amebusye Yena, we are all doing fantastic by the mercies of God. Nyamia Domwa, My Moment of Laughter, Jumedina Yeno, August, any September, Asani Edruso, and Jumedia Yeno, August, Yabayeno, September, Christo Yadomwa, 22nd to 25th of September, Yeshasia, Ebenada, Ukwada, Yawada, any Ifiada all night, Yamia Domwa, Bosumia Yeremia, 22nd to 25th, na Yesani Eshe Asibim, My Moment of Laughter. Me, Siriam Reno, and in here. Many of us, since we started January to this time, you have been going through a lot of stuff. What konye ma bebrebe mo? You do tell me, I mean, ubusa on se. 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If there is a man to pray, there is a God to answer. Nyami. 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Yesu se unim nyami ya unimwo. Se the name of the Book of John kind of say, I know my sheep and my sheep also knows me. Nyakopon ye adomwa aye on the 22nd of September at the Babe Pim 25th of November September, sorry. Aye sir, 4 days away, ye de babe ye my moment of laughter from Tuesday to Friday. Tuesday no aye numre, ye ben numre. Na Wednesday so ye numre. Na Thursday so ye no anopa. Na Friday ya ye no all night. Me pacho Tuesday no ebe ye 22nd and the first day of the program and over who anointing oil aya fabra Isaiah 10:27. Also because of the anointing the yoke shall be broken. Nyame ya domwa eno ye Tuesday na ye 22nd no anwumre. Na eye Wednesday no and also so eye 23rd and also wo ba me pacho ayafa insu bra. Insu eye nkwa water signify life. 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
3: 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It's your moment of laughter. 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
2: Yes, Nyame yadu mebe shasi e bena deda ye nimi ya. Inti misro, bubi amani ye. Na yin na yemla La Paz Race Course Park in the so. Na what you dear, hey, La Paz Race Course Park. 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Obi so say Papa ye free, Elibo. And never me busy, me a sick wine where one of so wow. Me mammy was so daddy. 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Techiman, she's a quiet wapa. What's up, please? So do any more. And also, come on.
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2: 9 hours. Yes, it is soon. Oh, fine. Now, what thing can I hear? 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

0: Yenji Amwadin, Yenji Amwadin, the man you bomb by Ansencheni Dichiri is the strength that we usually receive through our prayers. 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
1: Praying time with your prayer leader, Pastor Bernard Oswanson.
0: Official link in a shell link in an Afian rim, Shenyan rim. Afi, Ecclesiastes chapter 3, the verse number 1 that we read. He said, there is time for everything, but also for the craziest path is that we'll be on my embryo and a bayano and sign and coin.

0: tena ho be 30 years, 40 years, and since I you, it is still there, making sure so be breast sound. 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
0: leave and let good time come now,
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0: prayer.
2: Jesus Christ.
0: Every bad times of your life.
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0: You see, Adia Biara, I am bad. 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The word of the Lord did not say it in that way. He says there is time for everything. But I pray that every bad times of your life that has come to stay and refusing to go, I curse it by fire. I curse it by fire.
2: Amen.
0: I destroy it by fire.
2: Amen.
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0: Enkonne na akochina.
2: Jesus.
0: Bi Yesu mu jag domesa dia.
2: Amen.
0: By fire I curse it.
2: Amen.
0: By fire I crush it.
2: Amen.
0: By fire I destroy it.
2: Amen.
0: Mighty name of
2: Jesus Christ.
0: Shalakapate lakapata ya. 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Everything that has left me in pain. Everything that has left me in disgrace. Everything that has left me in trouble. As I lift my voice in prayer, die by fire, die by fire, die by fire. Declare, say,
2: everything
0: that is causing pain in my life,
2: that is causing pain in my life.
0: Adie biara emma me koya umo ma brabo.
2: Adie biara me koya umo.
0: Your time is up.
2: Your time is up.
0: Scatter.
2: Scatter.
0: Everything that is causing pain in my life, and here be around the enemy suit, enemy king, somebody lift your voice and pray. Whatever causing pain, whatever causing pain in your beautiful life, Rabadabadis, Rabadabadis, Rabadabadis, Salamanabaha, Yaparapa,
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2: Amen.
0: I destroy it by the fire of God Adie biara ema wo dwen ema wo tete ema wo ninyi se oba ema wo ninyi se bema itu anwumra na ye mu hwehwe because when you begu so amade ache and the when your pressure and the when your blood pressure but Jesus mo ja domi sadie no
2: amen
0: the emotion no adomi sadie no Jesus mo ja no adomi sadie no Radim Fahu Toma Water.
2: Amen.
0: After you ever called the next prayer.
2: Not.
0: But before then, Yamiya to my brother, the enemy. And I hear my moment of laughter conference. No, any demo. Fasu Timmy and the baby. Fasu Timmy, brother, the enemy, or Chine Kwesi. Edwobna. And yes, I said, watch now see a better service. Last week it was very powerful. Powerful word of God.
3: When the apostles, the people of God, the elect, even the converts, gather together to pray, the possession of the oppressed is reddishing. The yoke breaks, the devourer rebuked and tormented. Chains of affliction dismantled.
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6: Freedom, the Lord has done it. Freedom, the Lord has done it. Freedom, the Lord has done it. FTPP, Eradia Yewie. Me pacho way to say, I believe by the grace of God, you are doing well, and so as the family. By the mercies of God, we are also doing fantastic. Yami adom, yesu yehu ye ewaha. 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Yeni freedom, amebusye yina. We are all doing fantastic by the mercies of God. Yami adomwa, eye my moment of laughter. Jumedi na yeye no August, eni September. Asani edroso. Eye jumedi ya yeye no Augusta, yebe yeye no September. Christo ya adomwa, 22nd to 25th of September. Yeshasye ebenada, ukwada, yawada, eni ifiada all night. Yami adomwa, eye bosumi ya yeremi yeye, 22nd to 25th, na yesani eshe asibim. Eye my moment of laughter. Me, Siri Emre, no, and in here. Many of us since we started January to this time, you have been going through a lot of stuff. What konye ma bebre bebo? It do tell me a minimum say ubusa won say it mekra no mempaya mi boy ni asoria meko nyami wuti mpuni nyami wuti meka debia say if there is a man to pray, there is a God to answer. Nyame, sometime meka debia say unim ni yeah one we are between say wuni wo. Yes, say unim nyamiya unim wo. Said the the book of John Kaino say, I know my sheep and my sheep also knows me. Nyakopon ye adomwa a year on the 22nd of September at the Baba Pim 25th of November September, sorry. A year sir, 4 days away, yeah the Baba ye my moment of laughter from Tuesday to Friday. Tuesday no a yumre, ye be na yumre. Na Wednesday so ene yumre. Na Thursday so ya yeno anopa. Na Friday ya yeno all night. Me pacho Tuesday no ebe ye 22nd ene ye first day of the program. Eno oba o anointing oil ya fabra. Isaiah 10:27. 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Nyame ya domwa eno ye Tuesday ene ye 22nd no enumre. Ena ye Wednesday no eno so so ye 23rd eno so oba me pacho ayafa insu bra. Insu ye nkwa water signify life. 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Eye 24th no a 24th of September no a me pacho eno ye be na no pa. I said the yawada be a ye program e na no pa no ye be na no pa e no wo ba ya pe apple. 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So yes, here could you me operation. Minis come the quack operation and I made the communion wine you binianka a buyer the bebo empire. Was a reverend me num me communion wine or say who can give you soon 7 days. 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
7: As some money be a cat to my brother, boswa.
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7: Catch fire! 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
0: 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Say, I fire back every arrows of sickness.
1: I fire back every arrows of sickness.
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0: 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Put your hands in your belly. Declare, I fire back every arrows of sickness.
1: I fire back every arrows of sickness.
0: Arrows of cancer.
1: Arrows of cancer.
0: Arrows of diabetes.
1: Arrows of diabetes.
0: Arrows of kidney failure.
1: Arrows of kidney failure.
0: Arrows of liver problem.
1: Arrows of liver problems.
0: I fire back.
1: I fire back.
0: In the name of Jesus Christ.
1: In the name of Jesus Christ.
0: Every terrible sickness.
1: Every terrible sickness.
0: That the enemy has prepared for me.
1: That the enemy has prepared for me.
0: Siamuka scatter by fire 3 times.
1: Scatter by fire. Scatter by fire. Scatter by fire.
0: So for me say, yeah, we'll see kebu on my case for bow for the near the two. It will crazy with 3 months of Onyeda. And so be kokoli busofo. 37 rich. No no kwa was said doctor and said doctor no ntwere dru ne mane keke no won ko ntru mi kan koto.
2: Ya ba no kra ne say doctor no won ntwere dru bi amawo. Say wo koye series of tests. 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
0: Ade a how. And a test bi anso wo betua. 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
1: My wife.
0: My husband.
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0: My sisters,
1: my sisters,
0: by the fire,
1: by the fire
0: of the Holy Ghost,
1: of the Holy Ghost,
0: scatter fire. Tonight, I want all of us to do something that is very spiritual. Take any amount of seed you could find. Like I said, Nibi, if you have 50 pesos crowd here for you, maybe so be a fat two three so. Maybe I'm boy you three so for the Amaya Pomodin. Last week, Abraham Hussein BC, Mamma Re Jose, Abraham Tibia, your friend, or say, say, Kumi. So for young boy, those days, and here was Santa Maria, and I honor Naya Yaso, the Noba Hobetunum Pa. And you're not here. Na me da ho na me hu se trendo social media se me kidney ni liver me kana solimpo me bompe na me hu se akra no ko o se me kai me nim se me kai ya I was sure that he was gone. Last week, he was free. Oh, now, so for many, the sister, the brother, because I, what he was say, yadi na oyari yasi the liver, any the kidney. So for every 2 days, be almost spending 15,150 million. That was hospital be me refi. Nyaho. Nyaho clinic. So for 2 days, 150 million. Now, what Papa ni sep in previous are despite him pa. And yadi we dance on every 2 days. We are so fussy. Can I die? Macro ayenshi. So sa 150 million. We can see biya kongo program bimpo. And I can manage. You can so funu kwebe bono. And yet, we die. You be kwa di be diagro. And so my muske biya di o misu di o binye biya. I best shock you say. What is sa for di o be 2 3 so? It be track kidney problem. Diabetes, neck cancer. It be yi. Stroke ni san. It be yi. From the head to the soles of my feet.
1: From the head to the soles of my feet.
0: Every arrows of sickness.
1: Every arrows of sickness.
0: Liver problem.
1: Liver problem.
0: kidney infection.
1: Kidney infections.
0: Cancer.
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0: 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Nice lady no in friendly. Kase every deadly sickness.
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0: Every demonic sickness.
1: Every demonic sickness.
0: That shall be a sign against me.
1: That shall be a sign against me.
0: I curse it. From my life.
1: From my life.
0: From my children.
1: From my children.
0: From my wife.
1: From my wife.
0: From my family.
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0: And my entire generation.
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0: In Jesus' name.
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1: 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I am healed. I am healed.
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0: 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Maybe I now didn't your Vodafone cash gen number being so and also your 0506 no abo 35 82 92 0506 3 5 8 2 9 2 Me bobiem 0 5 0 6 Not wabo 35 82 92 0 5 0 6 Not wabo 35 82 92 Yamishra. And also, dear Bania Bernard, Usu and Sanebeba. Medi Usi, Yamia Doma no Payabishiam, or La Paz, Risk Course Park in the So. La Paz, Risk Course Park in the So. Bernard, when you started my Moment of Laughter program, no brebi. Baba Minya, dear, we quickly be a winning memorate. Also, Pastor Bernard, I want to give my life to Christ. Yosemi Demi Homa Christo. 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

Daniel de ne ho to wo so Daniel ne ho to wo so na wo yi ne firi jata amenem Daniel de ne ho to wo so na wo yi no firi jata amenem God tells our glorious Jesus. I'm here, I'm here, I'm here, I'm here, I'm here, I'm here, I'm here, I'm here, I'm here, I'm here, I'm here, I'm here, I'm here, I'm here, I'm here, I'm here, I'm here, I'm here, I'm here, I'm here, I'm here, I'm here, I'm here, I'm here, I'm here, I'm here, I'm here, I'm here, I'm here, I'm here, I'm here, I'm here, I'm here, I'm here, I'm here, I'm here, I'm here, I'm here, I'm here, I'm here, I'm here, I'm here, I'm here, I'm here, I'm here, I'm here, I'm here, I'm here, I'm here, I'm here, I'm here, I'm here, I'm here, I'm here, I'm here, I'm here, I'm here, I'm here, I'm here, I'm here, I'm here, I'm here, I'm here, I'm here, I'm here, I'm here, I'm here, I'm here, I'm here, I'm here, I'm here, I'm here, I'm here, I'm here, I'm here, I'm here, I'm here

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I'm a fed you, my dear. 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I'm a fed you, my dear. I'm a fed you, my dear. I'm a fed you, my dear. 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I'm a fed you, my dear. I'm a fed you, my dear. I'm a fed you, my dear. I'm a fed you, my dear. I'm a fed you, my dear. I'm a fed you, my dear. I'm a fed you, my dear. 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

0: Erade kasa, kasa, kasa na woma eyaso. 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Dia maker wants it. Alright, aha, eh, Adam 106.3 FM. Was ya. It was all the one for the atuasi. And check around out to your sofa. 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Nansa will be so swa. And the Wudi Wuyi, a Yawan Sano Ejuma, how's the bizarre questions? And the Wudi Mi, a Mensano Ejuma, dear. 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A year for the purpose of service. Service is ground for a sumo, a wasum. Say ground crown, so by sumo, no fansum. Idea was here, maybe I will be an or so many a juma dear, a idea would depart the senibiano or so the juma. Was that no juma dear? Wouldn't it be? And I will be. Now I will be so I would hear the aim. 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What the Juma de Eshanesa? It's a woody beer. I was also sure would rather say a radi mini be. As one more be so, Faye Juma. Who will cross on Yamidia man of pans or so? Who nims what the abano? Or the Ayer Juma? Or the Ayer Juman so? Or pet when Yanka, I don't know one for with the Amammy, and I want for with the Amammy, with the Adiman Esso, Miss Minya, we uncompe. 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
1: one year's admin. 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Now, Miss Mosby, I made it, I'm funny, and ye. But who do I, and you know, her and where you any? Who miss out last one day, 1 year. 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
0: my age, my bunny pa.
1: Said man, I said, and where day, and who at ya? And we be out, or penned my ye be, and so the memoir will be so. I mean, why you be paying? Yeah, I'm here, my and becoming from Antimata or US, now we will sit down, I'll sit down, man. Come on, miss it in the quarter, I was out, and tell my miss it, and we'll sit down and be paying. Number sign. No, I was missing. A dad was in Kedbita Chemi. I'm here, a dano. So I was out there, and hey, now Miss Sanya, we sit down, man, and said, I'm here to say. And said, Mandy, oh, yeah. I was on my hotel. Not a man and Cassa Eddie, I dance a day. Amo. And yet, we won't pay out in pigment, but you might be so. No, I need baby, I send you a pay. We see them, we and then a jiguye. Then we see no, but I don't know, they're a so, or you scans of 7 10 bucks here, no quarter 5 bucks.
0: Yes, I won't.
1: And Chedano is one of what did I day?
0: Eh? I okay, I'm a contractor for ya, Womuye a cast in ya di, sorry, Womuye ya quine, ya quine ya di. Hey! 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Eh, eh, crown, or mumpenny, a tamis pencil. And eh, ah, ahuragu.
1: How's ahuragu? Is it ahurano?
0: Ahuragu. And so, quite be a queen cross in the idea. Quite be all my yay, a crumma pencil, and answer a boozy a pencil, and so a quain of that so while one day
1: a carfasso.
0: A carfasso.
1: So, what do you mean? You need to
0: what do you wear? 2 years, right? Port was not Babasui.
1: Minimum query, your brown is Mimodi.
0: Ah, oofy, I adragili, you had a cop, a mankasi. Yeah, gusu kota pao. Yeah, gusu kota paz and they ah. And you couldn't grow, I wasn't say, and you all contracted, and you might body burn out ye. Was a crowd of bombires and young coupon, Emma, what you man on conquer, open more contracting, and then look at what you have done. It is our contractors ya wogane siesi ya di juma amau anase ebu wakura anwa nyami ebiye kwa ama waa wa juma nti esay esi ma ya juma biya waye ya juma biya waye hii ya asemu wumu ahumu ye waste management ya isi sasa sisa ye boda ni kuhi bo binka boda no wazane kano ye boda ni kuhi hee what more they qua? I say one for you, and a day corner. If you go from what ground will be a fugu,
1: what the jahoko.
0: And your money, what this council?
1: If I name you, I saw Mokura, because I might be by no Mokrumunian needs.
0: Almost never can.
1: As I buy beer, no, did you run for one thing?
0: Debby,
1: Minister Beer, you didn't run for one thing. 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
1: baba and then you,
0: what
1: the half a No,
0: where grass were Ukraine, I mean, my dear,
1: oh, send your one immediate because me talk on him. But you may fear the other store and send a menu change and a messy match. When you miss my dear Messi, actually, sign the pancreas, such as a bomb pie, that dish, and send a man, and a man by
0: chances were bottles, ya, hey,
1: so for the idea, yes, Shakana, made you see. Take money across a co. Oh, we want to know. Yeah, bomb pirates. Now you tufu.
0: You tufu. So what? Only you.
1: Sas.
0: No, you always. Well, sas. No, you must always say. A better nyango poish rasila.
1: And to be honest, empire no mkoba. Empire no ko. But usubebi.
0: Usubebi.
1: Yeah, can what to start no? Be better. The only when you money pa. The better the nipa baso better the or better the.
0: And so who muna you? Who muna? So who says usubebi as? And is it jai said the work kumkum when you work kumkum and jaiyo. Where nyai, I'm a hair shop out here. Who muna yo?
1: Ubiyamu
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1: 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Or deep powers in German. This is Cabanian. No, on one of the face can mamu. Was by now, madam. And so be a number, baby. Maybe Bobby video be who's in the Ubina mechanic was a name was by now, my do, but I will be a maiden, a mammy. It's Nipana or Bastor Hono. One of this guy, then, every woo. Mr. Wise, I'm saying Nipana. Nasa, what would do you? But what I do by Nasa, I'm a hope you. Until be so your day, on Malaho. It's yet a star. Then see him. To what you were now born piano. Then you had a head my day. A
0: mouth.
1: Oh, Nipper, who do the song of the woman? And never very good.
0: The woman is still busy in Wakasa.
1: So,
0: yeah.
1: But I answer that. When we went to Adamaka Costa, and I make back radio, Musoto. Dear Madame, no. Oh, see, oh, but I'll pay day. Pakia, Pakie. Oh, we see you, customers. On France, my beer, minute, my name, the internet, open day, Debbie. And so, what's your name, a minipa? Oh, why the cost of bedding? Oh, my mere cornhole, who doesn't attend Michelino? You scan so called your own Becassano. Who are? I say, you're 20 grand. Oh, madam, to Mrs. Yazoo, sign it on Taco.
0: Ah, sorry, may ye customers?
1: Ye customers?
0: I said, the only one more cassay, sir. The only one more cassay. Ah, sorry, may, oh, yes, ah, so for transitions, I saw manual. We are in there, your customers. You have to treat your customers well. Customer, be wow, the Subaye, you are the Subaye.
1: You're funny, I'm in a woman, of course.
0: You're funny, young woman. Oh, dear, some of Ura, I could be catching it. You are no, I say, ah, you're your party, dear. Now then, I do a bonny every from Mamma Quine, I'm good to tune. I see the view, Jai. 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
0: 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So explain.
1: What kind of
0: straight? Yeah. As one can say, and I'm sure I say, we should say the more dying, said the hand environment. I say, I am very good. I will be a share the answer. So money, yeah, money, why? 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
0: 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Until the young senti, if you are over so with him, if you are over so with him, and knows about drift different, but you're soon, but you're a horny one, yeah, they are then the baby would dream. 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
3: don't
0: know what you're for two. Quite a quite a foot. Quite a car which was a Miyako Crafono, woman, my comatama chum. Yep, ready,
3: 21st.
0: Hey, Caucasian go for say, yeah, so if papa, what you say, Kutuku, or the Etinsatian, and this one the Thomas, yeah, the Kutuku party, and this one the Liber Thomas. Bible said, I need you and the air day each eye. Nyansa! Will it be? And the Indian the day at the corner, but the papa, it deny. Bible said, would I what Niama we ask as in a son, and does
3: Nyansim.
0: Say, Nyansim, when we ye ni nara. I was here with him, I had done 106.3 FM. Nyansa, I dear, we heal. Ubi say, I didn't call any Nyansanko. Two arguing about him, Yansa. Who are you? I'm a catcher, say, yes, yeah, but we empire back was all papa, I don't know, and a dry queen, a holiday, and a dry queen, empire back, it was a young. Between the transactions, apart from the radical and only idea, no, you need wisdom. And you know, Bible says Jesus Christ is the wisdom of God. Was Yesu one in Yankupon Yansa? Proverbs chapter 8 can once him. Proverbs 8 can once him. And I'll call a Yesu can once him. According to verses, can once him. So God has made us, God has made Christ righteousness. Wisdom. 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
0: 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Nyansa Senka. Say Bible, no head, I was saying, Nyanko Poma, Nyansa. In the Semka, and in Yansa Semka, what did you add in my own name? And is denying himself from greatness. Was it be a journey free or so honor? Cause your honor away day.
1: Journey free.
0: Mm. One of the points of the mind. Or some a juma. See, the power of spirituality is until you serve. Power of your spirituality is until you serve. You cannot become great. Power of spirituality is service. One someone when you can see it, or somebody idea when you're by. I say you can expel or attract anointing, but how you serve? And also, me can't clear it. I say you can expel or attract anointing, but how you serve? And you can't hear what fast you sound. And you know, into you know, you know. But me a pamu kofo, and I bet me a chun kofo. 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Eurade, we serve you, my dosso. The crown will ready will fast here and say,
1: Nyansa.
0: Okay, Proverbs 8, Nana. Now, Kabe can you? Was Nyansa, or Kasa, or Namontezro Kasa? 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Oh, Jesus Christ. I was here, Nyansa, wisdom.
1: Proverbs 8.
0: Verse na may but Proverbs verse na
1: Nyansa
0: Abusia Adom 106.3 FM. My dear Nano pay a debra we your friend Shramensano Edjuma dear Bobon Fire Paya Bonus Radin Yanko Poma Nyansa. Omay Nyansa. Okay, can you?
1: Proverbs 8.
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4: Nyansa.
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0: 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And it's here. And Pembe Bri, Ube Refi Bimono. Now, Embrabi de Fio. 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
0: 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Good morning.
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0: 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Okay.
4: Nyame sha. 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Please, I'm Yamino. 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So I see, there was only a fasting and never you are a Yamit. And you know, I am a radin young couple. And you know me from the problem of me was a Siani, a radi, and in Yamina, I am one. 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
0: good morning.
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3: 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Yes, it was say I watch reno anaye nan bibi ma. Oye radi. Out to me, I dear Nina, if you don't know, oh, my dear, it will teach you in the ONN. 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
4: 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Ti di di mwa, na me de be ni, ye mi ko school ni na, or my radio, or say fatu hand on say. If you don't buy and no new frequency, now say, I'm walking what is a local radio for so I'm catching one. And see, me, you should station, miss your number, but see me, you may search it. But me also, I'm watching that. No, my searches are me who why else I did me who was such a share the next day. It's in less than a pressure, I never am too. I'm not sure that I'm searching, and I'm starting 17. See, you don't say I do my 106.3 for so many years. The story of machine and the station mean changing. It's a machine, one I ever saw here, but the better one, I mean, little one, but the better way to see preaching, be a new sofa will be a the sound of pa. Will be some say, no, it's you, so for who's answer, and say, I want to say, I know, can I, yeah, but what probably any say, my real hope, such thing, or back at me so, to who's answer, to who's answer, on the sound of us, to who's answer, and I'm sorry, it's ye, never who, and the break is, I got banana. If you are not a woman or no, I feel that over here, my downfall. Miss many are my woman, may who say men and may, they be our do my family, and then, and it's a ma, me no relationship, and then church, I obey you, and now I saw you. Almost on Galano says, and I'm said that I remember that the wish I say is stuck, you know. Me not surely, yeah, obviously. Now found to open one who can come back with me, I park was a sister's ever got to station because they are two way in change. Me, mommy, introduce you, who, about my bra boom, and bet you will preach him. A bay, me, yeah, oh, mama, Ben Christo.
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0: 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O ho te sen ano pay. Maybe I would see many anope, what to mean can be our hooty thing. Yet they radiasse, Sam Wajimiso, Sam Mohoye, yet die eradiasse, papa, pa, O Yanko Pong, only a dinier, a bushia, only a dinier, as a nation, only a dinier, only wo a dinier. In fact, O Yanko Pong, why any now? A dear nipa a sum bum mano eye the gift of life. A dear a sum bum men nipa eye unqua. Uonqua, a nuna account for a woman can. Uonqua, what? So uonqua, what? On ya midi unqua at say. On ya coupon, what dumi ye were huye mobo. On ya coupon, what dumo na sassy. Senya me aya. Eye asida ye in truntrum. And aye de a ma erade. Programs you may dear, I would draw Yame, am I training in a ne a joy day? A full fee day. Oofy, Uncle Babya, Kayon Hoy, Ubeco Babin Pa, and a pay Kayon Ho, Nayenina, a briar war on Yanko Pontasifono. Nanny Moon, Yam Papa Bishop, and out in Engano. What is a ready Bianoa? See a Bishop Nick Akrawafin, what's in Engano?

0: say I am Papa Bishop Doctor Ya Usuansa and of pen our feno na me pressa o tenene. Or no na what tenene no. What's this say yes to obiena noa and tafo naba wawarie naba sikasem naba exuma naba and pomodena naba nibdien naba obiena noa. I don't pay on your mien, I know our bravo. Be a wood sinner, be a on your uncle promise, oh, mien, I know mount.
1: Amen.
0: As I say, I want a dumb, I ain't one anymore. On your me, oh, baby, and I know.
1: Yes.
0: On your uncle pom, becosso, a cassa, a bushel four. Young papa was so me, was the aye, bosso me. I ye chin near my pie, woonier, my pie, woonier, dear El Cosso. Ye woon new visions, new dreams, yes, so I die. Mr. Radio, say in a month of delivery, a radi ma won so die.
1: Amen.
0: A radi, me say, a money baby so die.
1: Amen.
0: A radi, a money baby, a niswa di huno.
1: Amen.
0: I would say, dia, which you know, and no ne bebem, and see, a better sa ube jia di se nyame, or ma new vision.
1: Amen.
0: Or ma new dreams.
1: Amen.
0: A die so, se nyame kasa, e kunya papai. O nyame kasa. And me put to Onyameka sa ye dear ba Onyameka sa Mr. De Wawinyane.
1: Amen.
0: I don't know yes soon ye ko see a branty be. Yes to drew hono a branty and onyane. No no na down for ni na or don't no. Mary ni master wa mu say and cow. Waha. Yes to a drew hono no wa wo Bible say and nansa or 4 days. And
1: nine.
0: 4 days. But yes, you drew honor. And you won't want to own your name.
1: Amen.
0: And pay a radi on me and I'll not ever watch it.
1: Amen.
0: A dear be a woo or a bravo in yanne.
1: Amen.
0: A dear be a say when you pay him in yanne.
1: Amen.
0: Yea, a woo and come on room.
1: Yes, Lord.
0: Yea, a woo when you pay him and quite a moon room.
1: Yes,
0: I say, I will bosom mea. Ya be wo nepa.
1: Amen.
0: Ya be wo kesiye.
1: Amen.
0: Ya be wo yeje.
1: Amen.
0: Ya puno a emu atoto ebe biebie.
1: Amen.
0: Ano pe di ojidi na enye ho sama no.
1: Amen.
0: Puno bi a emu ato. 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
0: This week a pulu be a more day when yami omi.
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0: This week on yanko po on kasa wati.
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0: 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Or bet kasa ma wabusia.
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1: Yes.
0: On yanko po on kasa ho.
1: Amen.
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1: Yes.
0: Bebiya wuchine biye, anope wu sorry.
1: Amen.
0: Wu sorry ye biye wo yesu dine wupie.
1: Amen.
0: Yabe sorry.
1: Yabe sorry.
0: In this month, ya wo bosome.
1: Hey,
0: Bible say on bad friend in senya, abosome nkono owo. Ano pay wa wo trust God. Wa wo believe God for the fruit of womb. Onyame onfa and double.
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0: 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Almost 3 when you now ever buy any one best three. Messi was three for home on Veggie Joe.
1: Oh,
0: Omo Beba, almost 6 or Chichi won. Omo Beba, they will come and bow. It's ancestor on Yankopon, O Bienna Noa, and Century Nisi. Yami Mianelli. I was your farm when I met some Mamunina Aquaba, Momami Kai Abusaf in Chiawomo. Adrian in Tiamwa, Mamma Aquaba, Mamma just been a fire war. Was he please, Daddy? Good morning, and Mam Tina, good morning to you too, Mama Germany. A what to say, David Toblo, David Tema Pot. A what to say, a ho, a to say, Benis Owusu was a thank you, Jesus. Postin and Yam for Mama, me Pacho, Essie, a what to say, and now Wabba down, me ma o Achi, and a pay Francisca, Equa Wobek, Mama Italy to say, Mama Gladys. 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
1: Genesis chapter 20 verse 20
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1: 30 verse 22 to 24 Then God remembered Rahel. He listened to her and enabled her to conceive. She became pregnant and gave birth to a son, and he said, God has taken my disgrace. She named him Joseph and said, may God add to another son.
0: Amen.
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0: 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We will sing a new song.
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2: Amen.
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1: Mommy, Rahel say, what do you mean?
0: Ah, leg, no, she.
1: And you're going to say, be a bad dog, so I said, if I treat you, I was seeing now from community out in Mumuka, very impossible, baby. But so are you, you know. And you're going to put on our kind, man. 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Wa because we no cry only a bad tifia wa won wo ye be my kind story as I know always say I'm a kind na chese who from obi pass man mpa mfa ye mba ya sitting ground only obi wo fi na won wo ye na wo fi obi pass man no o ka just say wo de na sman no me jedi se na rahad na ni de bia osu na rade kai no nyame o ye kai dum nyankopon no Okay, Rahel.
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2: 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Yes, Radisa, or moying. 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It was Jesu Christo Jim. A mammy does.
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0: 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And that one so Eradi bekai u Jemima.
3: Amen.
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3: Amen.
0: And that one so Kwejo Eradi obekai u.
3: Amen.
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0: 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Say, Lord, remember our youth. And me bunu awa muwa ome imu. 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
3: man,
0: I pay be one of Boba, maybe the Bompire man, Boba, maybe the Bompire and Manana Kwame, the Bompire Manana Kojo, the Bompire Makofina Kubuahine, and Radikai, mame, the Bompire Masamila be, Lord, remember, the Bompire, my big old. 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
0: 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Thank you, Jesus. Thank you, Lord. 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
0: 1 minute, Uber Bomb Pie, Ama, and Ma will pay a funumwa. One mark of 4 chichi, one was a radding slash off on the Mekai Wom. 1 minute.
2: I'm impressed with that. 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
0: Walkai wa Busia. 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
0: wakai wo se wo be kama ni penyina ho se this is the doing of the Lord, and it is marvelous in our sight. Onyame onshrao.
2: Amen.
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0: one that brass one higher dum 106.3 FM. 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And on radio, no, dear Hina, woo ye, dear Hina, they come on, dear Hina, they chow, Nina, Ejremu, Papa Franco, Dauroma, and a Ecobank Ghana, you catch us at the Pan African Banker, Ecobank Ghana, and Ejremu, Tabusia, who do you see Cabesia, Shabby ADC and Feshobe Basso, Amawo. Thanks to you, Computer Clinic, dear Yenimoa, ni anymore. 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Thanks to you, Computer Clinic, and now Quademu, Etiabusia Bell, 1 year. 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
1: To imagine a future of Africa that is not a beggar but a builder. This is the pilgrimage that we carry, a civic chalk we hold to protect the rivers that still runs through the land and forests that stand upon earth as a minister responsible for land and natural resources, I respectfully call on all of us as citizens and to join these governments in this renewed fight against illegal mining and environmental degradation. Osagyefo loved this land so fiercely as he loved his people. To honor his legacy is to defend the soil beneath us. With the exact unyielding courage he showed in the struggle for Ghana's emancipation, we, the current generation, must leave our rivers, forests, natural resource base in their pristine state, securing our true inheritance for generations yet unborn.
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2: The monumental legacy of Osagyefo Dr. Kwame Nkrumah undoubtedly transcends generations. We may disagree and will continue to disagree on the mechanics of governance, on economic policy, and on the pace and shape of development. That is the nature of democracy, and Ghana is stronger for it. But there must be a category of figures who sit above the trenches of partisan politics. Men and women whose contributions to our nationhood is so foundational that is an exemplar for we who follow. All Ghanaians must fully recognize, respect, and hold in high esteem the monumental role Dr. Kwame Nkrumah played in putting Ghana firmly on the global map. And Nkrumah's vision was expansive, visionary, and fiercely pan-African. Therefore, celebrating him in this magnificent befitting manner in his home district is a duty incumbent upon all of us, regardless.
0: Abusia, any kane, penia wodi MPP amanyoko na chiri se Frank Atufo abedi achire, afimpinu any adionu na yabatu onum Dr. Matthew Opoku prempen wate se wodi bi etoso kabimani kabia mamwo ni ewomwo eho 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
3: Former regional minister 2 years ago told them they didn't do it. Current regional minister told them to stop, they didn't do it. Even when they went to write on the structures, they put out the notices and gave them 21 days. They were building every day. They were building every day. So if you've shown this sort of gross disrespect and the law has caught up with you, why should you blame ni Ajay Kufe de Lashkiteli for doing that? Trying to divert attention. I want to use this platform to tell all those that they are inciting against me, especially the vendors and the business owners, that I have no hand. And what I've shown here today vindicates me that I really had no hand in what went on. That they should go after them. And not me. That they've duped them. They've sold to them land that doesn't belong to them. The Laboma people do not own land. So if they've sold land that doesn't belong to them to you, they've defrauded you. Moreover, from what the commander of the operation said, they failed, they compacted, and then they built. Aside the land not being for them, they've perpetuated illegality. So they should be dealt with by the law. And people should not take their words at all. What they are saying that it is near Jekofe has no place and cannot stand.
0: Abusiani, eneno nwati eno, near Jekofe, you are toss one nine. On one way in one, no, say a DNT, and walk with your baby number quam up on Jenny, I bet you who in Fifri. I want Jenny to make us say wada. It was say, more monia ma la boma beach resort or one more, ya kick a bomb, would you be near ma, most idea, what tinny ding, your bonus of one and anana woon and baby. Was a mum pe baby, could ask some non forte and winning, mum fan for one more, mobia, me bonus of bobia, wabra, one ya she, one coca will be a, ye bibia. 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
4: Sir, issue of yet different of mine using party manifesto, not using the national manifesto, no. And why as of mine? Sir, it's such a year to wa near party no Philippe, you know, and I did boom mine. Na enye ni ya Ghana maina kasa ehia experts say ebe tuwa na mwana say ebe bu maino na yedi yeji mamigye mbwa if we say political party ehia ideology political party it has its own principles and any values in this party we are developing a manifesto ehia based on party the principles and the values not developing a manifesto that's not party B is also developing a manifesto ehia based on the principles and the philosophy and the values not even obesha so and other guide no not but they develop in the manifesto and it's you know and kind of people know so you want compelling policy and our plan is here like I say we are party A we are party B the manifesto will be developing towards elections so they be coming say Ghana for some fun to Obama or no that manifesto no and can a corresponding and I say to me, a factor, the national plan, a gun of we, nine, a plan, no, part to weep, no, we need power, one to three, and the part to weep, three to six, because I've been also six to nine, Sunday, they could do ten. Now, so if I say, part to nine, manifest, and most of the time, some of the you want to know, weep, one year, now what will happen is, because of bounce one, if I say, on the manifest, no, a different from the other part, no, now say, I'm going to start to be a fufu.
0: Abusia Dr. Abedu ena wate se wo kire mu se mpanie se etoda nani ye se adwenkyere kura na mo ba jibie kwa ba ne mfa so nya nyansa wo ho nhye ba kofu otim na se yakeka mbom ni ade abuman no na owi se 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
5: 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You think Ghana Sika for four taxpayers' money a year, for four nay, a year, one more time, fish or market, nay, you know, for four people, sweat, how money am I buying, how they are for year, if you apply a loan, how you have more interest. Yeah, they are for cost infrastructure, I buy for about the B, maybe they are more interested, no, they are not, saying up from. Who call hospitals and I don't want to be, they pray every year, be, and I know not say, you say, ah. If you send a Chrome and say, yeah, you see, development, they be a near waste this can. It's better for me, they have common sense. Say, yes, team, say, but that's why I'm a planning commission, every year plan, okay, hospital say, yeah, honey, hospital way, or your government hospital way, your original hospital way, here, school, how you say, yeah, that, at least, sir, abroad, yeah. Target when you want. Now, what buying? What well decided? Oh, your manifesto. Well decided how you want to approach. It is politicians. Now, how are they going to solve that?
0: Abusia Dr. Pumpuni Asante wudu mu wo CDD ampanim fo ye wo ho pani ka ho adwenkyere ba ko ne ntu apo David Opoku de ayo de aba wo se bi wa mechia mu o mo akwa aba ye buru Vivian Hodo ya waso de ayo 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And a Franco speech shopping. Papa Franco, dear, there be a term for room. Franco speech shopping. 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
6: 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Thanks to you computer clinic. Wo mo kwia no. E free su hun kwasa manka se quantum pon so pe. Se wo hia thanks to you computer clinic a friend wa homa iso. 0545252880.
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11: 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Yeah, take you back to the days. 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Na ye fly fu jine mubari. 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Anyo mpaniye. 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Oprof wani lo Kenya. I can go on and on and on. Yeah, celebrate those songs and memories. So kwen so goso kwa. Hey, a drum FM Y2K jam. My enshia wa de do. La Palm Royal Beach Hotel. E fieda. 2nd October 2026. Yes, fi. Single year 150. Anna. Top boy, 250 silver to miss out on online. Star 725 star 3404 hash. 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Munjabo crop top. Any high waist jeans. Papa B. Name of my recruit dancing shoes. Necessary. The best art. Hola. Surprises to be. Etikachi no bino no son kentiro. Say, Adoma from Y2K Jam. 2nd October, 8 p.m. Adoma from Y2K Jam. 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Sintesank. Air strong. Air tough. Lost in the rage ginger bitters. Ginger woman is young. Beba. AY2K Jam.
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Na Transport Stadium so be soja we enu meshe munum te biara. Free non song copy menume no kron nefa. 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

0: womrekwa wedi die wie na se wonom ne enam ye sechi na se bewu sakraye bia kokoku doctor ikwara ne mpemfu ni na betimi ano charlatan charlatan ye echi die dra e free shalina healthcare fda ajede din katoyi atum.
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with this song, Gossi. 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

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Obama was swinging, Adana was serious.

Yeshua ma fa de bianti.

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0: to where you have your wagon and so. 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
0: 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Major, I had your pain on me. 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

Yeah, yeah, yeah, yeah, yeah, yeah, yeah, yeah, yeah, yeah, yeah, yeah, yeah, yeah, yeah, yeah, yeah, yeah, yeah, yeah, yeah, yeah, yeah, yeah, yeah, yeah, yeah, yeah, yeah, yeah, yeah, yeah, yeah, yeah, yeah, yeah, yeah, yeah, yeah, yeah, yeah, yeah, yeah, yeah, yeah, yeah, yeah, yeah, yeah, yeah, yeah, yeah, yeah, yeah, yeah, yeah, yeah, yeah, yeah, yeah, yeah, yeah, yeah, yeah, yeah, yeah, yeah, yeah, yeah, yeah, yeah, yeah, yeah, yeah, yeah, yeah, yeah, yeah, yeah, yeah, yeah, yeah, yeah, yeah, yeah, yeah, yeah, yeah, yeah, yeah, yeah, yeah, yeah, yeah, y

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2: 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Now you play for Cinema Barry, Sabella Ban, and you Penny. Vivian, Picosi Batman, Quade, Kuba, Oprah, Wani Lord Kenya. I can go on and on and on. Yeah, celebrating those songs and memories for Queens from Gosokura. I am Doma from Y2K Jam. 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

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Hey, and also your DJ will better. DJ will better. So I'm not dame. My whole wife will teach him out. DJ will better. We'll call hits. One more to me. That's your hit, no. Ute, Saturday no pebiya. Bese 620, 630, one more day kono. You may cause what hits FM in ano. Your DJ will better. Or you too much. Just say, you may have the, you may have no DJs in ano, you're solid. Machine DJ will better. DJ Bridash, DJ 05. Guy or hits, ano pano. DJ Fantastic. DJ Icon. Ah, mu ye too much. Ah, Mercury K. Sasa, it's a Mercury Quay, Munina. No, and it doesn't seem fair with Akasa. Hey, DJ Tetabanafo. And DJ in Yamiloha. DJ Mamma was the SE DJ, Yadwesi, what a Namu Shami Shano, Shama Kronkron Ghana, Yami Abdamotina, a man in a Quabena Sante, or the Watinas and Okahia Onte, or Betinas Waya, not the Justin Sam Jumadie, or the Abba. Abesomo, Miss Malaika GH, Waye Krado, and your producer, Papa, Omode, Work and Happiness, Holiday Edition, Omode Ba.

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3: 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No, no, some can't you.
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6: FDA, aji ejedi enkra tu yatu.
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0: I'm expecting hits ne free 1997
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0: Yeah, man.
1: 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Yeah. 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
1: Eba ane se?
0: Oh, se, midi artist of the year. 2009. And yeah, many of boy, you man, we are killing the game. But artist need be ampe. And also boy, you man, they can't tie. And he, and yeah, be but me man kumbi, ma mbo be amfi. And he, beef, and they must have me a vegetarian, and he beef,
1: beef, dear.
0: Many you, me pebby.
1: Yes, a drum beef, dear. Sometimes we are now, I say, men so opi, say, me share. But if you say galamse ukrem say why ohunyum bia na mebo
0: eh mabo ohunyum
1: aha and but who say bibi course wo Ghana ha me expect say nka mo a munim de nka mo beto nyum de sisa de na no kwen but me who say musicians nyina are quiet they don't talk about it and no be who na media personality bi no di atem
0: hey
1: yenka
0: hey
1: wo be who na obi akoso TikTok no di atem akwakoya de bia ekoso yeah, I was expecting say politicians bet me I used to one way at me a communicator chunk of was oh as soon as you if you say yenti and our yes I guys ask them now you know come out casa honte politicians and to me and
0: you and MTA a honorable your friend is saying oh lawyer yeah nanny papa ewo parliament Mark Okwe may say or condemn politics of insult no matter which angle e wo it me sure say uti ya better say enko for be brain pe but yeah musicians there e better dey etime aka wan say ensue didi atem we anwum nim ye anwum nim en say me we anwum nim no TikTok for ndie no cry unni ho ho anyina bi wo
1: I know you have rap side nan wan say
0: rap side no
1: and you be wo anwum
0: debita me be we as nyom fun ba ko pen mabo enu so ma pa che wo
2: and

0: A lot of times, with ye, and you ma, every day, bia, ye burn down, a sofo, ye burn down a politician, fire burn. 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And I'm saying, my men for unsung heroes, name ko for leaders. Now, men now, I'm say for one thing they have done.
1: Right.
0: Said they be a be encourage other leaders to also want to do good. Now, they be musician, be a beggy or more. So that's the whole song.
1: You mean a depot?
0: What
1: is correct, pa?
0: Bigger police we no take bribe on road. Farmer man we no poison for the food. 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Me say bigger. Are you cool? Me say bigger. My man don't rap me from. It me say me a Morpheus, me a Neo, me a Trinity. In this matrix, me a Smith, me a Infinity. Love for the people, free Ghana, Kwesi, me CCP. Rap me ni equality, me buy a dey me CNP. Any positivity, ye be no bisunye binti. Policy to creativity, my ability, name a pedigree. Big up, Osei to two Kumasi, and Yagalam say, yo. I be be a wunhuni and shian yo. Big up on Kuma, on Wanga Shell, motorway, refineries, factories, ne farm, so chair ye better ways, and tear ye mark to Kanisia ye two Thursday, assemble by September, Ghana, Bissun, O birthday. Big up. Biba ma ti me say hwe big up to Reggie onu didi mo binya bidi and then medi 50 I'm in the club with many men brothers Amrado, you made a dreams manifest, you made the world hear a hip life watch shene de. Big up to DJs, big up to teachers, big up to lawyers omu niatro for the paycheck, big up to pediatricians omu she here for no move your one kasa kasa say yes is kache. Big up Nanado, your dedication to the free education is an indication that the can bring transformation and for reparation. Mommy and farmer JM saw this slavery pain. Look how you went. Sabro free for shame. The pen be we are yen. Mwa yen. The dear trauma. Nair ye time yen. Big up Azuma. 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Big up Konimo. Echima ye mawamu.
1: But baby, I'm here disappointed. Kakane say, oh, can't watch you. One for Jolof.
0: There be said, Regino. Say hip life.
1: Am I watching?
0: Okay. No, hip life watching.
1: Okay.
0: No, no.
1: Okay.
0: Was anti watching?
1: But you said you crack. Was a candy jollof.
0: I said I'm a big guy.
1: What you take candy? What you say? Ghana jollof. That candy a shame. What you say? Daddy, I was three.
0: Uber menya.
1: Save you. I save you. Never menya. You did jollof.
0: Jollof. Me crack.
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0: Ye import akika dru.
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2: Oh yeah,
1: ah Kwame Nkrumah te ase anke nye ni enke mo bobo sia wo bro ni
0: because you are we living on a past glory because we share nyoma hu bo bia Kwame Nkrumah de be gu akwan mu a ize adada kura
1: eno na ye da su didi hu wa hwe kura ye mfa gata kura nka hu enti enti ne ye man big up no say de be ya empanyifo no be hu se se o ya de anko enchiri ma na hwe enti Kwame Nkrumah de ye say nani be I think say he is the greatest African of the millennia. For the past 100 years, ni Kwame Nkrumah is the greatest African. Ni, and then the holiday, then the memory releasing you mean? No. Why you be? Why you be a man? Church books, what kind of books? Ni be? But who am I come from? I was saying, kind of friend of conscientism.
2: Conscientism.
1: Kwame Nkrumah pack.
2: What did buy?
1: There be a bill book. I'm say 850.
2: All the man be saying, can't be 50 years.
1: What I heard, no answer. You will be on. But we can't make money. You know, we sweat in your but who are be what Kwame Nkrumah pack or conscientism? One kind Nkrumah shake crowd your kind.
0: But we do best you on. But best you busa. A question back.
1: One. What?
0: So who's in a stage now performing? Now who be who na who be a bawachia be cancer? Sometimes yeah, mu feel it say.
1: And you cry.
0: And maybe who just stage now we perform ya no what hit pa no
1: na obi abe come but say u security ya ini say timi baso say u security ya very solid and say obi timi bas stage and na obi a we just say ya say we call rehearsal na say what prepare then now we na who stage manager and you say nipa na oba stage no be cast me hia pa obi ko stage manager o but ya fan say we no ya ignorant na we who say say ko stage manager ko stage manager no one ne wo a certain connection. So, for example, maybe stage manager ne abo akese.
2: Okay.
1: Mene nante ko 15 years ni. 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Eti ye wo connection. 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Na se, wan kasa ufe echre be say show na. Ese mi security for no prevent you from doing it. Yeah. But enye kwa, enye ga.
2: Enye kwa.
1: Yesu swa no, yoko bo show wo don kwa wo. No kwa ono fe na ye bo show na na bebi a ye bo show no pub no ni wura no me bo ni de enkonkonsa ti me mbo ni wura no ye bo show anu abegi mic oh me ka kire wo me da chia me aba ha emi me ye guy fucking oh se me da chia me odwin dem ye kaya kaya me ye guy fucking ye bo show no ti mbe je se enkofo nto bi enti advertising no mu nto bi no in the middle of the performance
0: how much ya shatawale mi ni so hu ni de no a
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0: unwe on
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1: oh
4: it's been 19 years of God's goodness. Join us September 27th at the National Theater for Bernard Amankwa's Celebration of His Grace concert. Themed No Limit, time 6 p.m. featuring Philippa Bafi, Dave the Music Box, Roderick Ejekum, La Famille, and Presence Band. 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
9: 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Yeah, take you back to the days. What kind of fear for 2000? Now you fly for Cinema Barry, Sabella Ban, and you funny. If you fear because you Batman, Quade, Booba, or Prof. One in Lord Kenya, I can go on and on and on. Yeah, celebrating those sounds and memories of Quest from Gosokra. I am drummer from Y2K Jam. My share of the dome. La Palm Royal Beach Hotel. And theater, 2nd October 2026. Yes, fee. Single year 150. And a top boy at 256. Robert Tumi Swat on online. *725*3404# Dress code. MMA. Show baggy jeans. Never oversized t-shirt. A man in swear. 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Any high waist jeans. Papa B. Name of a man who recruit dancing shoes. Let's say. Ebessa Tola. Surprises to be. And to catch up, you know, no song can't throw. Say, I don't have a Y2K jam. 2nd October, 8 p.m. I don't have a Y2K jam. 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Synthes Tank. 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
1: The pressure is on, the clock is ticking, and everything is riding on one dish. 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
3: 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It's not just about the jello, it's about what's inside.
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0: 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Also, na agbeve. The name in Oka say agbeve tonic aba eboa menstrual disorder, pulse anemia. 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Last stop Accra. 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So can she drag in your number near 0246 595 256 0246 595 256. 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Who wants to say, Meno Kasei, we will be on team. No, you're in Shia, India, grow. 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Mount Sanka, a yet divine hope herbal center, wunra watu din or try herbal powder. Wunum be a janisha wanka sabeba. Ria cha kwani, and I say, also bit me to be every a yet gaps in pharmacy kofodia. Kept herbal, and so ewo sunyane, hope of drugs, ewa shaman. 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Let me a boa. Sanson a feminine cleanse and also a boa unpleasant vagina odor to a sea come at the amount. Your person a radio at also come a ye. On fat Duffy's Healthy Glow Shower Gel. And for you, it gives you organic skin care. Brow di Variano. Sanson a what Duffy's acne cleanser a clear pimples rashes. Now feel so it me a boa. I'm a skin tissue so it me a jina brand a come at the amount. Duffy's Black Sports Cream, and so air boa clear black sports are hope rebel ni pedu and any new name. Ope se uti mi fua, and yet Duffy's Hell Grove na make for their mouth when it chemo East Legon AH Hotel. Or any ben on Sabe can be Kumase, Pogas Furniture, Ted Janssen, number near 0596611277. 0596611277. Now, so Zetimia can be DBS Industries Limited, and Ope, Oba, now by Beijing Chance, Pie, Deco Bodan, so Carling Plus Roofing Sheet, and on our try near 20 years warranty. Aria say, and until you hear Chuck, when you DBS building, your papaya restaurant, oh, your number no A 0543 286637. 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Yanni a dear ba, Udi choose in a boil. I'm one your fresh breath, a sanswa boil. I'm a saying if it was no. If you think it can be a church or cinema, and a tuning nasa come at the fuel, at the amount, name open the door. When you penny phone train, come on number 0246-864798. 0246-864798. na yentimi emwao ati ase e brim prophetess ano pay me much
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0: 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That's way.
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We pitch on us on the Sunday, Minnesota. Ah, what you go.

0: Yeah, what to hire to 106.3 FM Shawans of 0.5 fleet. Waha any adrenu and so make us say asempa 94.7 one so at the atom din abrason. 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
1: 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And the fighters will be doing what you say. Obey, I say, grab the dining in our apartment. Obey, I chimba, watching by, Makuaku fight. Anna, almost here. The people are there renting. Now, but Baba Kua, no children, or no one was a passport near that. In Tonu County, and it's $3,000. This is Ghana, as you said, in the Tonundian year. Among for passport to clear one who are. Omo mo ya sha travel agent TV. 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Run for your bus and run for your life. Obi a yi je do. 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
1: 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Being a passport to grant a done in general. Passport, no, I can say, I almost half was it. I have visa boom in a Baku got a visa boom in a
0: condemned.
1: I was just an organ check over 2 years or just next month and I'll be a year from US. And it's only been here. She says, Obi we say that I said that the petrol na good na as because Obi say the dan asia na your fridge go be fridge because bi am fa fi o Obi anwa o timi ka so me dey ma fa me bonsu akwa na ta ma fa me cap and ma fa me bibia Obi anwa o timi fa bibia anwa so mu je won ni jan dan na won say baby, I want to say, I want to put down a quantum swing yet. And to be far faster before, I hear we, or if you're faster with some cousins in the idea, it's all here, system. And if you are now free, if it's in the next year, you don't buy, don't make the cure, of course.
0: Na papa no ono na ye fie ni ranka sa
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1: 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I damaged the piano zone. Roofing now, the roof album. 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
0: Make us a credit, a cylinder, gas room,
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5: 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Ada man individual. Mi wa so no, ye ti an ada radio stations. E ya announcement na radio race peni oda no. 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Wa wa to radio race. Bia na ona wa radio race a ju sika bia. 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
2: Asante mantem kropon be jano anoba anu deni urua Richard ofori ajima buwedi enso echire mudi enti ya otu sana mui.
6: We are members of this activity purely on the security background and safety point of view. So technically we are trying to create a path of access for emergency services to reach those people, those quarters there. The Ghana Redevelopment Authority is a functional institution and they have control of all railway lines. So how will KMA be able to sell an asset that belongs to one responsible state institution? It's not possible.
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8: 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I'm on commission. If you are who you are, you prepare a day, and you feel home. Be the moon tomorrow for. 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
9: Jim, I said.
8: Be tomorrow for. Now, me, Nimsen, Penny, or two, by your tomorrow for. You come up, and I'm a year. I mean, you saw Yakubo, or Beckham, or come up. Not 2028, you know. Momani school 70, Mokoko 70, and I'm quite a vessel to our summer mutino. Jim Dolana, you see a coffee, I'm some hot 70. Pedro Nasi, Atosasi, and Toso. You're not too Pedro Romania, half what you will be enough out for to none on the account was them. Sabaya, you bet you might be a day. A piece of. You see a little one to take it in there, but Mamma Tiamunya Diana. And Kukoi and Wasa, we can say. And then I wouldn't cook up and was in there be a young cook up the drua. A maimu, yet if you approach a banner, a dross of the door, it's your bay air bab as you say, you pay that to a bray and cook up. No beer, you know, be out to open a cook up wire for. And now the Yabusa minister was here, Cocono, and Cocono, yet to tell my young cross war, yet a dawn must say, and now my name.
7: Wei, I am a shepherd Jerry, the moment for one more caddy, a poor man Temu, Alexander Kojua Jerry. Now, Sammy Bernier said there be such a for him, Tinia DC, MC, Unaw, Hopani, Manuel Kuvinti. 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A bindia by seven for any quine. 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
7: Jim F. Hey, MC, you know, no. 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
9: 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It took some of us, it would be the brainchild. I had him afraid be a normal performing. Our busy school so are, you know, Kasa, any certain incentives, better to hold them more than I'm a child of kids in high school. Any near some brilliant students, some of that kids in high school, we see here. And then, you can one of the performing schools, our Eastern region, who to me, you kids in high school, in Fremont. On the basis of this, I will form a Marco B schools, you know, you know, I wish you, Yenso, yemani beti niya ye kidi senior high school abe ye pen pen anu okano. Ye pen pa ye wani kidi senior high school, esum senior high school. Ye fante pen mene wesi girls ye wano. Enuwa ye bi, ene wo kidi senior high school ne pen pen. E wo esum senior high school. So, I call on him, say, mo ombu, mofra omanye school, ye kidi senior high school ne esum senior high school, say, ye inkrasi school. Where ye improving school are, and developing to the status of grade A school, so I was so honored as a member of parliament, you know. It's no best and no better of the situation. I'm adding value to the educational system rather than say, demoralize and move on from choosing kids in high school to make it better. To be a member of parliament, and you took Ghana for expecting a lot from him. Likewise, Kenya constituency.
7: Hey, anyway, opening Godfred Bonsu. 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
5: Ahaya adum 106.3 asempo 94.7 wa santima ntemwe. 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
11: So far, we have screened about 300 people, and then we have identified one or two issues. We cannot say that maybe we have about 250 problems or 300 problems, but we have people that are having issues that need immediate attention.
4: Pharmaceutical companies, no. So we be sure we say na oyaria. Every day na odi many pano. If the pharmaceutical companies, no, omo muaye to bi ko nom, NS chemists nom, omo muaye na siya ko baby sa omo ma yimro edi akoma prisons. Inmates ne wohono. Any imko officers, no, because omo ni na ekiya yemwa.
12: Enti nana ya kuna du wano ena ye penimpa Prostate Health Foundation gan wadanom ena wote ni kena wawye ye ena asantimantemu ye prison commander James B. Meli wano suka sa ya nisamu wa waditu genye.
13: This month September is the Prostate Cancer Month Awareness, and I want to sincerely thank the most heartedly. You know, the health of both officers and inmates is a major concern, and it's one of the pillars of the 10 President 360 initiative line by our Director General, Mrs. Tenshe Bafuboni.
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14: parliament. I see a budget at the canoe. I'm a boy. But that's a young time. I don't have them so.
16: Be who know the men are watching the moon. And I'm being one of my friends, they are saying.
14: Yes, this year, by a bank at the Penwell, hey, no one knew what. Idea Panama Capano.
16: Ah, no one knew what you'd be a bomb fire man and say, baby, I'll call it, I didn't find it, baby. Now, Consul, I'm on fire, my SCA, yes, a tight, you said the animal was here. Yes, you had them fire, and the car tight in us.
14: Well, man, I'm going to be good to my mammy, over there, my phone.
16: Oh, it's cool. 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
14: 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Nana watch one on it, and I don't know about Cobon. What
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14: I want to Jamai, and oh, yeah, I have one south east, and I don't know about what you say. Where this year by ya? Yamanumi, Wabo, Jumapa, Yasum, the Mount Room, said, you told me, a bank at Penya, so you know, so you put it up, a pay, a day, a bar, and that's a good one. Upon the case
0: here, I'll be me and fancy on. Not the Akan Buano, and you mean, why? 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
18: Yeah, there were teacher deficits. Currently, you have teachers over 200, almost 300 teachers. And it's a big challenge. There were yeah, this city move. Apart from that, furniture, the assembly is helping. But I think we need more furniture, especially KG furniture and a KG building, KG facilities. So far, you said I need KG facilities. Oh, I need KG furniture is the hexagonal. Finisher, and see, we be medium so the amount assembly I aware. Not just say next batch of furniture, we be now instead of monone dual, no, rather mostly any hexagonal furniture for the teachers. Teachers accommodation is a very big challenge. Ewo your district, higher Galamsey area, and see, say me can month and I say year renter your teachers now. I'm saying you'll be shocked. No go cry engine chain buildings are what was in the teacher accommodation there they are very very serious.
12: Enti pengine ya tini nkei eye penipabidi ya chilo hee mwumesu ya suom ewa adansi akurufuma batu mpesu ya su Charles Clifford ma anudi semina tiye na wewe ye ena eye district coordinating director David Kofi Dokli enso ekasa ya wache mse nukule nye hajune pa nansu no anamotuba kumye ninye sebi wa huwa ni mwenimu ya wabaya edi afahun
19: we are already a number of classroom blocks a lot of communities, some have been completed and your commission and I've been so happy now come to us to SEC different communities and our furniture so we are procuring various kinds of furniture under the district assembly common fund for various schools so our next contract will be awarded under the common fund law some selected communities are ensured that any classroom blocks by our for construction. And baby so classroom blocks have problems so the renovation. Yeah. Washrooms near the end of mechanized borehole near the CCP or different schools.
12: Enti district coordinating director eye adanse akrofo mabato mpesu yaso yewra David Kofi Dokli ene ena uti ye
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24: bamboo was introduced over 100 years ago into Ghana. Nobody who knows the history of the introduction. But bamboo has now become domesticated. Bamboo can give us a lot of uses in Ghana, from building houses to crafts, fashion, making dresses, and also producing paper pulp, which has been introduced in Ghana over the last 5 years and is giving a lot of communities livelihoods. The country that benefits most in the world is China. They have about $25 billion of annual revenue from bamboo. This is the time. Bamboo can do restoration, bamboo can do reclamation. So all degraded lands should be looked at and then given to bamboo. And we should encourage the youth, we should encourage women, we should encourage persons with disabilities to get into bamboo restoration. We are calling on government, especially the EPA, the Agric Minister, the Forestry Commission, to make sure that they support this initiative so that we can turn our local economies round and then give them the livelihood they deserve.
23: And Vincent, awotwe, and what's in the cat say, Wabubu Bosika who do a Maya who do a Nefri Pambro, dia bamboo, Persican Crofu, dia, not Ghana, you watch, say, and Sassi, and yes, Ebia, and Sassi, quiet you, would you be a year together, them say, Nua, HSA, and one more catasunua, a ho, a Yaya Basano, Yenia Bamboo, ho, Penicham Sika, Mani Benyanum, and Jessica, what? Nabani say, and Woko as Antimantem, Penimpa, and Sassiswa, and I said, Ya quite be true swam, Ewa Ho, and a Quabina, a do bona, and Swakasa, Edia de Sredia, Aqua Mount Crown Crasse, and Quabasa, who are Dinsa, Wankasa, Bamboo, Diabetimia, Diabia, Quapasa, Sinibi, Nasu Diabi, Yakasi, a joining in our Banswa, and also behind the Kakra.
24: Foko my bits to China. Bamboo, we are there, massacre. I am who said Bamboo, I am near many near the action. And yet, yes, me. Chopping sticks at 3 or more 60 be on the DFN chopsticks China in the normal bamboo. And the different idea, the beer books, bamboo on first be brilliant to the company. And seeing I am more now we building who best bamboo be on. Yet, yes, on us and come to me. So there be a home for swinging and I be to me. I'm a washer in Sasia, idiot to Galam say Naya China. Bamboo cry one of the best options. It's answer, and no. And check to say the own way being written. And a bandias as a resource and metallic.
23: Enti atie fo fanche ne no dru ba bi na epese bu ni mu kakra pani abedi akira wo hwa ye kwai bretu so wa santimantem kwabena adu bona anodisem ena woti ye aha eya tomo 106.3 fm shira 104.5 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
1: 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Now you fly for Cinema Barry, Sabella Ban, and your penny. If you have to see Batman, what? Booba, Prof. One in Lord Kenya. I can go on and on and on. Yeah, celebrate those songs and memories of Quest for Gosokra. I am Drum FM Y2K Jam. My Enshiawa the Dome. La Palm Royal Beach Hotel. And Fieda, 2nd October 2026. Yes, fee. Single 150. And I'm Top Boy 256. Able to miss what on online. 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
1: Brexit to Ben a Black History and a Civil War America. China, Africa, and Ghana, and Penny for Abona Basso say, or say a real moment for Tia Papa.
2: Aye, Ami Scientific Hospital.
3: Aye, Sabia, who won't be dem was so. Ya would that's what? If you didn't chill your idea, then one sounds so sorry, idea.
1: I mean, aye, expert or Juan Croyaria, won't run when numb. Now, what got a funny and less a fonso? Oh, what's him?
2: Ami Scientific, and the herbal, homeopathy, naturopathy, and a reflexology, you know, a say idea.
1: Ta wona will pay. And now you're in it the same pa. Nyamia Dumunti. Yare expert. Amen scientific. 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
1: 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Who wants to hire Fepa?
2: Yemiya, a free bra would me call thanks to you computer clinic by you know. 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

0: 10 years of worship, 10 years of praise, 10 years of prayers, a generation of women lifting one sound to heaven. Now, we gather again, but this time, we're not just gathering to worship, we're gathering to say thank you. Join Women in Worship as we celebrate a decade of grace, our Thanksgiving offering with an extraordinary lineup of anointed voices, including Mercy Chinwo, Judy Kay, Celestine Doncor, Kiesie Esther, Empress Gifty, Tego Sisters, Naomi Rain, Epiaso Abonsu, Sarah Pia, and Sandra Pwache. Sunday, 27 September 2026, Sports Complex opposite the University of Ghana Sports Stadium, Accra, 4 p.m. Come, ready to give God the glory he deserves, because 10 years later, we know one thing for sure. It has all been grace. Women in Worship 2026, a decade of grace. Our Thanksgiving offering, 27 September, 4 p.m. Come and give thanks. Sponsors, Malta Guinness, NASCO, Wilmar, Sov Properties, Media Partners, Adum FM.
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0: Oh, eh, ye MTN swipe win promo na bidin mu ashimu. 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

Tell me, say, when I'm nightlife and I'm a man, I'm a man, I'm a man, I'm a man, I'm a man, I'm a man, I'm a man, I'm a man, I'm a man, I'm a man, I'm a man, I'm a man, I'm a man, I'm a man, I'm a man, I'm a man, I'm a man, I'm a man, I'm a man, I'm a man, I'm a man, I'm a man, I'm a man, I'm a man, I'm a man, I'm a man, I'm a man, I'm a man, I'm a man, I'm a man, I'm a man, I'm a man, I'm a man, I'm a man, I'm a man, I'm a man, I'm a man, I'm a man, I'm a man, I'm a man, I'm a man, I'm a man, I'm a man, I'm a man, I'm a man, I'm a man, I'm a man, I'm a man, I'm a man, I'm a man, I'm a man, I'm a man, I'm a man, I'm a man, I'm a man, I'm a man, I'm a man, I'm a man, I'm a man, I'm a man, I'm a man, I'm a man, I'm a man, I'm a man,

0: 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You're beating me out. 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Yes, how they're free. 0244-335-168. 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And what about the can Syntex a boost you know? 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Now on Saka or Syntex Tank. Follow him on social media platforms out on Inaso at Syntex Ghana. Syntex Tank was a strong and yet tough. Now, Tiwe na Eshano so. A top diya na odo hoti tututu amount for a bra bo mobo. A patro ubi level and your level. But ya say, ubi a sudden satin na yepen. Ya konika crack. But he ne when he does what say, dachi biano. He be a beku ye at ya mind. Nemo me wa deba could be home one. Answers a whole train. Copy me see the be a beku ye ama wan sana. What shall I say the acquiring him? Ubu a person ye we are seeking ya. Or any Japadi nevi. Ne die soon ya, chimi bumwi. And sana. Wa pensi echi bebi aka se o satrenchi bi bakra na yetimi aso na sene aboa me na bibi etisa me pa cho level bi e wetu bia no utimi hyase etusa anamowe. Maybe you are starting your first job, building a family, growing a business, or simply getting to a place where you can start thinking about the future. Me pa cho bebi awobia wherever you are in life. Okay, so be to me I shall say from here. You don't need to, have everything figured out before you start protecting what matters most. It can create when you're here, what just shall say or level you are we are. You can still, start talking about, having some good protection for baby once we agree and I say and more kakrana what to. So wherever your starting point is, wherever you are, CCA, let's go from there. Our phone is here and dial *378*#. *378*#. Now I request a call to speak to an old mutual financial expert. And yeah, now you're wow. I work on your side. I will go in now. So old mutual, as you do great things. We a child one. It is in chain. Now answer now. Ode men kan wa sem kakran chi wi na fi wi a mabogu me bo aka kama na mahomezu kakran na later no yere dia ka to aso. I am talking about Puma Cola heavy pa. Like I always say, when the vibe is right, refreshment matters. A quite beer so as you see, talk about bold taste, chilled moments, good times with friends. Oh massa, Puma Cola, it brings fun to every moment, and to make sure you enjoy a chilled bottle of Puma Cola, Abrina. Puma Cola was a whole new vibe. 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FD, I said, ready in Kratumushimu and Awaja to Muse. Abuja for Yenfa of Hawi is young. Now, Yen get back to music. Now, you hear the day I can't trust me. In the meantime, quick shout out going out to you. Gift to Kluche, all the way in Sweden. Hope you're doing well. Nyamenka, Bibia Bear Fine in Sweden. Bibia Bear Fine. So, we should have a banner for the day I can't. And so, about the source. So, my name is Kosundaheya Wadum, 106.3 FM, Ghana's number one radio station. And then, me DJ, promise. Yes. Promise Dublati. 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

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Well, I'm from a sample, but I'm saying, and remind him of being real quick, say, Adum FM Y2K Jam 2026, no, at Baswinya, me, Aduma, on Friday, the 2nd of October, 2026, at Walla Palm Dome, yeah, Walla Palm Royal Beach Hotel, at 8 p.m. Tickets, no, said, you name that, no, 150 cities single, and 250 cities double, dial a short code, winner, tour tickets, you see, *725*3404#, I repeat, *725*3404#. No one told tickets. Many of them say we're all set. Tell nobody do get out, chair, or food, so I'll bug out, or rain, set, near party, you know what I'm saying? But there's something special. I mean, you can't come once I'm sure earlier, no? Me sent you some more beam. You can get 10 tickets for the price of 8. 10 tickets for the price of 8. Now, I check your amount now for, and now, on what you mean for, I just say, yeah, come on. And I feel so, no, companies, I can say, I'm workers' doors, so no. You can buy 50 tickets or more. 50 tickets or more. Now, feel your mom, I can say, you better buy a live show at your premises. It is so few questions, so I need your boy, baby, bush, you know, live. Why be train? They come out, pay. Oh, near bow. So open an open one, and the baby, grass will say, grab a ball, open on, branch one. Yet work and happiness, the bar, open on a real memoir near you few cans rubber, near the pono or live at the amount. Yet boho mounting now, so na advert no is mouse, I advert mouse our premises. Why, T, when it was I, I'm on the answer on Befrey 0531003813. Now, for you, Eddie, and come on. This is Y2K Jam 2026, powered by Ecobank, the Pan African Bank, and sponsored by Kojak Toothpaste and Mouthwash, Monum Ente, Valex Lease Equip Limited, Copier Leasing, Renting and Maintenance 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Ama Yedijumedino, Ebro, Dende. And then come on, pa. Now, she and she win soon, and they, Ecobank Junior Saver Account, so Abba, ya, and no, Ebwa, na, Bibian, so Etimi, Ako, ye, come on, Ede, Ama, Obano, Edi, Bia, Abofrano, the Dutch, and say, baby, come on, Ede, Ama, no, ye, Mwasha, see ye, all the savings, kakra, we enter that one's now, can we, the end, very simple, ma, say, baby, I'll be to me, kakra, to me, and first deposit, now, if you want me, keep regular deposit, kakra, towards your child's future. Now, obey me so I set up, you know, standing order, making savings a regular habit without having to remember every time. Yeah, what I say, obey enjoy competitive interest rate with no monthly maintenance fee. Ewo eye Ecobank Junior Saver Account, no, so a basa a boa amount me making the most of every, you know, CD you save. Now, with this, no, so Obano Ekase. Daddy, me da chindi, and ya fina bekase HDBR, ubeshine nua kache say, yes, we can. So open an Ecobank Junior Saver account today. 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Ecobank, the Pan African Bank. Now, Vaultic and a bay say, a ban in suya wo no mona. 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And then, Mr. Kill,
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e improve libido e support e ye longer lasting performance Mr. Q also promotes quick and firm erections. Now I'm making sure say the boy knows me manage a premature ejaculation. In addition, a strengthen waist and a few knees could to be lucy and one day a boom. Now a boost to the immune system. Now fear I energize it. Oh, the boy for free tree there have you and it energizes. Oh, now I energize it. Oh, body no to overcome stress and fatigue. Now just the piano. Now one more day a boy is supportive a daily physical activities. Intima Sanka, a Mr. Kill, a way pharmacist Auduni Nemo across the country. Do the one the other one, East Legon, a champion Janshina, and yet do be in Biano, on Sabit me, Aka, Eddie Frio. Now, when it comes to cooking oil, now saying the young say, Okoko various markets now, both a table no snow, yet they used water bottles, a CCO, near Wububu cooking oil, they Google more motor, and I'm out for Swako to their baby, a baby animal, or Obusu of Wedi, and yet come up, and yet healthy, and yet hygienic. Crack, crack, crack, crack, crack, crack, crack, crack, crack. Yes, baby, breed. 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
1: 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Nanso ye free thanks to you computer clinic ba ye. 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
0: Oh
1: me fear for me bushion for wo bia ya dea ewani ekro.
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1: aye.
0: Oh any way dear e bushia for and a dame cano. A chen and send why fa when yan tafo e crawa mufa fefesano. 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
4: 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What can you fear for 2000? Now you play for Jim Barry, Sabella Ban, and you penny. If you fear because you Batman, what? One in Kenya. I can go on and on and on. Yeah, celebrate those sounds and memories for Quest from Gosokra. I am Drummer from Y2K Jam. My show at the door. La Palm Royal Beach Hotel. And theater, 2nd October 2026. Yes, fee. Single year 150. And a double year 256. Able to make on online. Star 725 star. 3404 hash. Dress code. A memo. Show baggy jeans. Never oversight t-shirt. 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Any high waist jeans. Papa B. Name of my recruit dancing shoes. Let's say. Besa. Tola. Surprise is P. And to catch your binono song can't you say. 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Lost in Dere Ginger Bitters. 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
4: 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If you fear because you Batman, Quade, Booba, or Prof. One in Lord Kenya, I can go on and on and on. Yeah, celebrating those sounds and memories for Quest from Gosokra. I am Drummer from Y2K Jam. My ensure the dome. 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Aya Strong. Aya Tough. Lost in Dere Ginger Bitters. 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
0: Wow. That's so much. This is what real man does. If you continue like this, maybe love wouldn't be painful anymore.
1: I never stop loving you.
0: They teach digital skills and can even earn money from it.
1: Oh.
0: Yes.
1: Interesting.
0: I'm sure. DebrichUniversity.com. Walker, I know you've been going through a lot. And I think at this point, you need to give this a try.
1: Yeah, I'll try it.
0: You still have your certificates, but you don't have any job. I think this is the best job opportunity for you.
1: Thank you very much.
0: Don't forget to try it, okay? Yeah.
1: What's the name again? The name
0: of the website? DebrichUniversity.com. Don't forget.
1: Okay.

0: tell me, what's that to come thing?
1: Why?
0: You people were there talking and I was just here, like, I don't matter.
1: Well, I didn't even know you were here. Elizabeth showed it to me. She knows I'm struggling and she just wants to help. I believe when I start, things will change for us. Why you, why does it feel like you hate your own friend? It's like you envy her. Why?
0: What else do you want me to say again? I'm tired of all this, Walker.

I mean, bet to me, I am. Bet to me, I am an abro. So I don't 106.3 FM.

chance here, quite you, man. Some of the call. And here, holiday, Nimsau. Collins, you have to chill with this one over to me. I don't want 106.3 FM. This is Mike 2, baby. And this one is from Prophet.

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Jumadi Ekasi bi baso pa. Blessed Hand of God Ministries International. One more anniversary celebration, you know, baso pa. September 22. You rest 6 p.m. I bet you I'll see you on Sunday, beba. Lord, I did. Beba, we are on Sunday. I'm sorry, no more. No, I 27th. I don't see my body. I'm so back. I know I share this song. See where that's on. I next to testify. Next to testify. Ebeye butu butu butu. 22nd, no kwa kopi 27th, no. 22nd, no. Nyume nusia. 23rd, nusia. 24th, nusia. 25th, nusia. 26th, nusia. Now, 27th, no. 27th, no. Sorry, time, na. Sunday service in Moi Tuemusa. And send Jenny ABC to Mr. Wada. What the answer do Hobo Koshimu Bina? Yame, Eden and Sir Ajo.

or die one, sorry, Yami Adoma, Babosome, Bessimono. Let that also do it here. The Dunson, and then the Dunwache, and a Yene Basso. October 16th, October 17th, October 18th, a Yeno Basso. Ewotra. 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That's ya, and you never fool you now. Bobona, are you a Boba Choba? No, what to say? Yeah, Tiana Mamu, a Boba Choba, and that champon, I say. And that champon, I say, no, a Boba Choba, a church, a moon, and I swear, and you answer me, Ketua. 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

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The troubles are about say 2 years, 3 years. Now who are we pamono? For troubles are the course school ready how many years? Who teacher ni and nurse headmaster or pamono at the time when I will go school? No? And yeah, when we are penny troubles are the choir. And yeah, man, I'm yes, I'm man, I'm yes, and yeah, mo ya di se hu mu nyai. 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It's a shame. Scientific proof been pan a chase of troubles in the pie and crossover. Oko can cry as young crossover crying, and yet a poor hygienic can put at the back. And crossover. Uncle Namukore. A ban a son and crossover pie was school. Namusumun to me into us here, and I'm going to go troubles. Now we're in for baby. And yes, can't talk plastic now. More turn 1,007. No? Not in the trouble. Oh, yeah, troubles, not there, but I say, I'm public class at these 3 years there. And then I'm quite an anomaly co school. No, no, D can't acquire no here, so you pa. And I swear, come up from the pictures I made here. And I want to buy more, more as I made a moon, and cross the room. And T, Cofordia Pentacles, senior high. Mona, Mufoni Daha Mihu. Say, Sanet, Yamunya Sanse Hunu. Yes, Mokasan Jerome. Mumma Tating Crawforma. School fees in Ukraine, a prospectus on your money man crown, you're intimate toy. Near the troubles near Bamo Pamo Pamway, because it will be said, your friend, a prospectus Ghana.

0: 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So Ahabina, wait a minute.
1: Father, now you say, do you have a friend or a grada? 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
5: 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Wukai Efi Afi 2000. Now you play for Jinamu Barry, Sabila Bano. And you play for Efi Afi Kosi Batman. Quartet. Pupak. On Prof 1 Lord Kenya. I can go on and on. Yes, celebrating those sounds and memories of Quest for Gosokra. I am drummer from Y2K Jam. My share of the dome. La Palm Royal Beach Hotel. And theater. 2nd October 2026. 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And a double year 256. 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A memo. 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Papa B. Name of my real cool dancing shoes. Listen, say. The best surprise CP. And to catch up, you know, can't you say, I do from Y2K Jam. 2nd October, 8 p.m. I do from Y2K Jam. 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

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That's right. I don't want 06.3 FM. Maybe I should be having chia. What would you be? I know I would dance with my happy birthday. I'm in shot on your cassette. So we be a person coming on the radio, so I want to, you know. 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And come on, why?

0: 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Today, they tops.
1: Let me see the woman that is sweet. I put a couple thousand dollars in the ring. Mama, mama, they can't touch you.
0: This week, Houston Lyrics contestants join the world to celebrate mothers. 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

0: for deliverance and breakthrough. 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
1: Let them flow. Let them flow.

0: The moment you sit on the throne, you'll be given an oil. And we are going to empower all the men of God to open your oil and pour some more on your head. And give one. And when you go home, you have to buy a special chair and put it beside your bed. And you sit on that chair as your throne of prosperity. When you sit on that throne, that is where you'll be anointing yourself in the morning. That oil, you anoint yourself only in the morning. And so, do everything possible and join us. Our year of enthronement. And in the chieftaincy, or in the presidency, or in the real life, some people are sitting on some thrones that doesn't belong to them. They can do so many things spiritually to sit on that throne that doesn't belong to them. And with some people's throne, this particular throne belonged to this family, but it was taken away from them. And the same thing happened in the Bible. The throne that belonged to King Saul, because of his foolishness, God took the throne from him and gave it to the house of David. The throne that David was sitting on, it belonged to King Saul. But because of foolishness, God overthrown him and then thrown David on that particular seat. So hallelujah.
1: Amen.
0: So everybody must understand that some of you here spiritually, somebody is sitting on your throne of prosperity. When you don't have a prophet to help you, you will walk like that without receiving special establishment or enthronement to you. The Bible said there was a special throne that belonged to Esther. Praise the Lord.
1: Amen.
0: But I don't know what happened. Vashti was sitting on that throne. But because Esther and Mordecai and the Jews know how to pray,
1: now Esther and Mordecai,
0: Vashti made a mistake and the throne left him.
1: It
0: left her. And Queen Esther sat on that throne. The throne that Queen Esther was sitting on, does it belong to her? It belonged to Vashti. I don't know what happened, but what I know is that the king was calling Vashti so he can introduce her to the government officials or the prominent people who have come to the occasion. But Vashti disobeyed the king. That was where King Esther received the crown and also was established on the throne of glory. When you sit on your throne, you rule as a king or as a queen. You can be able to issue decree and revoke decrees. Praise the Lord.
1: Amen.
0: So it was Esther who was able to revoke the decree of
1: Naaman.
0: Naaman issued a decree that all the Jews must be destroyed.
1: Now,
0: and because Esther was sitting on the throne as a queen, he was able to revoke the decree by approaching the king and by talking to the
1: king.
0: So your throne makes you powerful. Your throne gives you glory. Your throne gives you access to prosperity. Your throne gives you favor. Your throne makes prominent people to come to you. Your throne gives you power to rule. And I pray the year 2027, all Breaking Yoke members and all my sons and daughters all over the world, we are going to sit on the throne

0: Your loudest amen will make it happen. So that 31st night will take over and cross over.
1: It is 31st night and we will take you over and cross over.
0: And so we are going to have a 3-night.
1: It is a 3-night.
0: And so all of you must prepare to join the 3-night.
1: And so we are going to have a 3-night.
0: The 2-night is a prayer to overthrow everybody sitting on a 1 Samuel chapter 2 verse number 8.
1: Mm-hmm.
0: God said, I will take you from a dunghill. I will take you from the dust. And I, the Lord, am going to establish you on a throne of glory.
1: That
0: say yes, the Lord. And so your throne of destiny takes away poverty and hardship from your life. Those who are poor have lost their throne. He raises the poor from the dust and lifts the beggar from the ash heap to set them among princes and make them inherit the throne of glory. For the pillar of the earth are the Lord's, and he has set the world upon them.
1: Amen.
0: It means that the earth has pillar. Hallelujah.
1: Amen.
0: So as a human being, your pillar is your throne. And so God has set people on their thrones. That is where you will see beauty and you will shine. All of us are crossing over with power. Somebody rise on your feet and shout power 7 times. Power. Power. Sit down. God bless all of you. Hallelujah.
1: Amen.
0: This announcement is going to flow on the TV
1: 24/7.
0: This is our crossover announcement.
1: Where are your crossover announcement?
0: All those who are coming will receive the oil of enthronement. As you are sitting on that chair and you are anointing yourself every morning, it will happen. You will sit on your married throne. You will sit on your business throne. You will sit on your destiny throne. If you want to go to the government, you will also be called and you sit on that chair. To be a president or a vice president or the government officials, you will sit on it. And so I'm inviting all around those that you are a chief, but somebody has stolen your throne from you. You must come. The two night, the takeover night, you take over your throne from them. Then the crossover, you will be established on your throne. Declare, I will push them and take over. Oh, say it with confidence. I say, I will overthrow them and I will take over my throne. Jump 3 times, I receive power. Hallelujah. Last Friday, we were dealing with the powers of cobwebs.
1: Now, last Friday, no, I am saying,
0: and we are going to the part 2.
1: Now, you are to the
0: and the part 2 is the Friday ahead of us. Prayer against the cobwebs of rulers of darkness. And I want all of you to take part. And it's going to be a blessing to you. The Tuesday ahead of us, we will still be doing the candle light direction.
1: Now, candle light direction, no, that's where it's in.
0: And the Tuesday, we are bringing the 5th week to an end.
1: And
0: remaining 2 weeks ahead of us to deal with the powers of darkness. Hallelujah.
1: Amen.
0: I mentioned so many things we're dealing with. And Isaiah 59 verse number 5, the deeper this particular week, the Bible says these rulers of darkness, they hatch deadly snakes and wave spider webs.
1: Now, first from this way, you know,
0: whoever fall into their webs will die. And there is danger even in getting near them. Last week I mentioned some few things about things you must know about demonic cobwebs. I mentioned all those things. I said it makes you forget your dreams when it crosses you. Hallelujah. When cobwebs, number two, when cobwebs covers your head, your face, and hands, know that you are under demonic bondage.
1: Now, at the time when you are Number three,
0: when your life is under the power of cobwebs, you cannot move forward and encounter fever. Praise the Lord. I gave this announcement, the point where almost 20.
1: Yes.
0: Hallelujah.
1: Amen.
0: But I want to give you another point that we can be dealing with this week. Mm-hmm. Hallelujah.
1: Amen.
0: Number one, cobwebs are the network of rulers of darkness.
1: Now, and as in time, you know, you are there being some sort of for a fossil and it's same, man.
0: And so we'll be dealing with their networks.
1: And you have networks and make this here, papa.
0: We have so many networks.
1: You want in time, what will be
0: through those networks? We are able to communicate. So the rulers of darkness, cobwebs, is their network.
1: And as in time, you know, most of them are the edge.
0: They know everything you are doing in your house.
1: Are there be your fear?
0: They know everything you are doing in your offices.
1: Are there be your offices?
0: That is why cobwebs, some of them are ordinary, some of them are not ordinary. That is why spiritual people don't allow cobwebs to be in their room. Every week they remove every cobwebs in their room.
1: Now what you be
0: and before they do it, the brush they are using to remove them, they anoint the brush.
1: Now,
0: and
1: to
0: declare that if this spider webs are ordinary,
1: okay,
0: I remove you. But if you are not ordinary, as the oil in the brush touches you, may every network in this house be destroyed. Some of this network are connected to our businesses, are connected to our destiny helpers. That is when the person is coming to you, this thing will cross your destiny helper. It's connected to our homes, our marriages. And Friday will destroy all those networks. Number two, cobwebs are the power of distraction. The Bible said, when it catches you or when you fall into their webs, you will die. It is so powerful to destroy you. And so we have to pray against it. So this week we'll be dealing with the cobwebs of destruction. It has destroyed many people. But as for you, it can never destroy you. Then number three, cobwebs of the rulers of darkness are the webs that they use to trap their victims. If you are their victim, I explained that the rulers of darkness, witches, wizard, fetish priests, madam, people with demons, they are the rulers of darkness. So if you become their victims, they want to destroy you. They will set a trap for you. So last week I explained to you that the spider, they use the webs to set a trap. They cut so many insects. Some of them can catch birds. Some of them can even catch some of the four-footed animals. Praise the Lord.
1: Amen.
0: Some can even catch a snake and kill a snake. Some can even catch a hawk.
1: Akroma. Okay.
0: Say amen.
1: Amen.
0: So some are very powerful. And some are able to kill human beings. So whoever fall into their webs will die. And so some of the webs are able to kill human beings. I was watching this particular adventure movie. And one particular person died because of a spider web. And the spider is very big. Praise the Lord. These webs are dangerous. I pray in the name of Jesus. You will not fall into their traps. Your loudest amen will make it happen. When the year is about to end like this, that is why God's people must be highly spiritual. Then number four, cobwebs are the power of darkness. They used to destroy people's glory. And so these webs are able to destroy your glory. If you are a man and a woman of glory and these things are crossing you, if you don't pray about it, it can destroy your glory. So this week we'll be destroying the cobwebs that are fighting our glory. Then the last one, demonic webs makes people destiny useless. So some become useless. When you see them, you don't see them doing anything. Because they are falling into those danger of the webs. I see you coming out. Shout, I and my family, we are coming out. In the name of Jesus. Amen. Sit down. We are also coming with our powerful mantle, the prayer mantle. And we'll be dipping the prayer mantle in the divine oil. And so Friday we are all going to dip the edge of our mantle into the powerful oil. Why the oil? In Mark chapter 6, verse number 13, the NIV, Jesus told the disciples, as you go to preach the gospel with my power, this is what you must do. The Bible said, as they went, they drove out many demons and anointed many sick people with oil and healed them all.
1: Amen.
0: Say amen. So when somebody is sick, you put the mantle on them. The book of Acts 19:12, the Amplified, we spoke about the aprons, the handkerchiefs that we used to perform miracles. Hallelujah.
1: Amen.
0: So the Bible said it touched the body of Apostle Paul and the people carried it home. And they put them on the sick people and all of them were healed. And demons left them. So we are using this mantle for long. It is time for us to dip those mantle in the oil. Hallelujah. And we use the mantle also for miracles. In James chapter 5, verse number 14 to 15, the New Living Translation. That is the work of the elders of the church. And so the pastors and the elders will lead you to dip your mantle into the oil. Or say, are any of you sick? You should call for the elders of the church to come and pray over you. Anointing you with oil in the name of the Lord. Verse number 15. The reason why the oil is needed. Our mantles must touch the oil. That night I distributed over thousands of mantles.
1: Over thousands of mantles.
0: All those who are watching me on the television. And those who are listening to me on the radio, all the mantle I share for all of you, it is time for us to empower the mantle. Call the elders of the church, the pastors of the church, and pray over the sick.
1: And
0: such a prayer offered in faith will heal the sick. And the Lord will make you well. So those who are not well will become well. And if you are committed in a sin, you will be forgiven. So the prayer of your pastor, the elders of the church, God can answer that prayer and forgive your sin. 2 Kings chapter 2 verse number 14, New Living Translation. Elisha also get hold of the mantle. The mantle is to help you break every satanic barrier ahead of you. Satanic hindrances ahead of you. The Bible said, and Elisha took the mantle. And he struck the water with Elijah's cloak and cried out, "Where is the Lord, the God of Elijah?" Then the river divided and Elisha went across. Give me the amplifier.
1: Amplify, amen.
0: The amplifier will make it beautiful. Say, "I'm a winner."
1: Amen.
0: Say it with confidence. And he took the mantle that fell from Elijah and struck the waters and said, "Where is the Lord, the God of Elijah?" When he had struck the waters, they parted this way and that, and Elisha went over. So the mantle, the power in the mantle is able to break every satanic barrier and help you to move forward. I see you moving forward. Say it three times. I am moving forward.
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5: Praise God! 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What a powerful word. Me jidi se, asema oti eno, ayin shira bebre, ede amount. 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Yonko ti testimonies number.

0: Yeah, there is power in the, there's something in the house.
1: God of
0: Pagan is my spiritual father. Amen.
1: It is working.
0: Amen. It's my first time standing here for you. You know, I'm feeling shy. But you know, so God said, when you feel shy, I also feel shy on you. Amen. First of all, I thank my mom that directed me to this place. According to her, she was watching Papa on the telly for 15 years without seeing her, without seeing him, watching him on the telly for 15 good years without seeing him or locating him. But we came together, we were watching the telly together, and then I told her that, no, I like this church, so I wish to fellowship with them. So we followed this first day of the Carnal Light. That was the Friday night. We started with the church. That was from 9 o'clock to the morning, 6 o'clock. We were sitting down. And then we finished, we followed all the directions and everything. So after we decided that, they said they have to control the day too. So I said, so far as we are alive, then we need to locate Papa and then join with Papa and all the church so that we all control the day. So we took a faith step and then we came here with a mama that have seen Papa on the telly for 15 good years. So we took that step of faith and then we came. Behold, when we came, when the service was going on, Papa located me. That was the first day. In fact, he spent the whole time on me. I think some of you can bear witness. Then after everything, he got close to me and he said, you, it's time to sow a seed. So he mentions a certain amount. Now you, when you get here, try and sow that seed. I say, hey, because I've never done some before. I shake. The thing entered into my bones. I was totally broke and I was thinking about it. So I moved forward by faith. In fact, after that, when we got home, I said, hey, God, I need a truck for a work. And I bought some before. It was a home use. And I decided not to buy any home use truck again. So I need to gather myself to get a new truck. But when I went to the company, the money is a little bit huge. So now daddy has located me and he said to sow a seed. There's nothing to sow a seed, but this money that I want to buy the truck is what I'm now going to use to sow the seed. If it were to be you, it's not easy. I wept. Because
1: the seed I say you should sow, it makes you wet.
0: It's made wet.
1: You because wept.
0: It's heavy.
1: It's heavy.
0: It's so heavy for me.
1: Listen to it is heavy. Go
0: it's
1: ahead.
0: Heavy. So my mommy that I came with and he said, daddy, don't worry about this thing. Believe in the man of God. And you know that when you believe in your man, you prosper. So if you but you know how much this money cost that I have to sow a seed because I need money to add it to go and pay for the truck. And you are telling me you should bring this money. Hey. So I was this time, and I said, hey, God. So I came back. I said, mommy, I think what you say, it will work. So the next morning, behold, I went to the bank, cash the money. I was watching the money.
1: Say, I was watching the money.
0: Hallelujah. Amen. I took the step of faith. When I was bringing the money, I was shaking like this. I was broken. My bones were broken. But I still believed that God. So you know what? I decided that, okay, then I'll divide the money into two and bring a half. And I said, no, even the half crumple still is too much. So I should bring quarter. And Santi told me that, believe in your man of God.
1: Celebrate.
0: Believe in your man of God. I am going to give this money and see what my father will do for me, because I believe in this man. And I came to drop it. Daddy called the author who have a seed, a pledge to come and give. I dropped the money and I went. First day, because I believe in God.
1: You dropped the money and I pray for you.
0: Yeah, you prayed for me.
1: Go ahead.
0: And I went back. I was watching through the window whether some breakthrough will come. Hallelujah. So first day, third day, in the morning, I received a call. Kilini.
1: Say the power of sacrifice.
0: The power of sacrifice.
1: Go ahead.
0: The company that I went to acquire the truck, and my money is left with something that I'm making a top up. And they called me. I said, hey, I don't know, because I told them how much I'm giving, actually. So they called me, and I told them that I can't come, so I'll come the next day. They said, no, we will see you. They want to see you today. So please, if you are doing something, I can just come around. And I told Mama, this is what the people said. They called me, so I'm going by faith, and I go. I went there. They say, the amount that you want to give, bring the money. I said, the money to a chop Samo. They say, okay, you what you have there, and you do,
1: bring it and carry the
0: car. Just bring it and carry the car. Brand new car, tear rubber. You see my car. Hallelujah. Break it up. There is power in there. There's something in the house. What a father.
1: You see?
0: What a father.
1: You receive prophecy how many weeks now?
0: It's about 3 weeks.
1: 3 weeks now. People receive prophecy, they don't sow seed. That is why the prophecy, the manifestation of the prophecy is delaying. Because when you give, it shall be given unto you. And after giving the money 3 days, there was pressure on the people to release the car. And now what they are saying is that we don't care how much you hold again. Bring it and take the car away. This is the same car this man went, he didn't money higher than
0: what I have to give for the first time.
1: And they say no.
0: They say no.
1: But the man has removed up some of the money and came to give to God.
0: Amen.
1: Now she came aside and asked her to
0: give.
1: But I'm confident, sir. As you do, as you do.
0: But if I can do
1: cry. And somebody rise up and say, Jesus, take all the pain. Somebody rise up and wave your two hands and say, Jesus.
0: Hey!
1: Clap for Jesus. This is about my Yesu.
0: My advice that I'm giving is that, as we all know, the exercise that there's more blessing in giving than to receive. You see, people go in for this secret drill and they know where they go in for. But as for me and you, this is where we also come for our secret drill. Amen. Then I think this is the best place to come and make that investment so that you can also become.
1: You never have such a car before.
0: Yes, please, Daddy.
1: The ones you have were homes.
0: All I've been buying is home use.
1: But this one?
0: This one is, hallelujah, this is brand new.
1: Tear rubber.
0: It's tear rubber.
1: In Jesus' mighty name. Master Nyanko.
2: Breaking yoke. I am here to give a brief and short testimony.
1: Okay.
2: 3 weeks ago, 28th August, was my first time I came to this church. When I came, man
1: of... Tuesday or Friday?
2: Friday.
1: Friday watch night.
2: Watch night. Was my first day I stepped in.
1: 3 weeks ago?
2: 3 weeks ago. Man of God located me and said they were planning against my job. I was going to lose my job and that my wife will be the breadwinner of the family.
1: Mm.
2: So man of God prayed for me. After he prayed for me and I was about to go, he called me again and said, he's seeing promotion coming my way. So he prayed for me again. 2 weeks after the And one night, I had a call from my head office that they are inviting me to come for promotional interview.
3: So but we say my power la. But we say my power. How many of you are here? You see, when the testimonies are happening like this and you are here and you're watching the prophecies and the things are happening like this, it must move your spirit and change your mind the way you think. Say amen. Somebody has been here for 20 years, testimony one year bida. Somebody has been here for over 10 years. Somebody came here how many weeks?
2: 3 weeks.
3: I said, you man, they're about to demote you. And the man said, a prophet has told him before. But I said, I'm working on it. Instead of demotion, I am promoting it. Go. So they call you for your promotion interview. Go ahead.
2: So God willing, next Tuesday, I'll be going for the interview. So I'm here to thank God for all that he has done for me. Though I have not gone yet for the interview.
3: But they have called you.
2: But they have been called.
3: You have won.
2: They have been called. So I'm here to thank God.
3: So you are looking for this promotion for how long?
2: Since last year.
3: Since last year?
2: Yes.
3: And you came and we pray for you and 2 weeks they call you?
2: Yes, yes, ma'am. My advice is that there's time for everything. Papa, God is using Papa. So everybody should have trust in him. He's true man of God. He's true man of God.
3: Amen.
2: No libi libi, no laba laba. He's true man of God. We should all have our trust in him. And in the direction that he gives, we should go according to it.
3: Give your testimony.
4: 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Nini na chia, drinti na miso ya 9 inches. Aha. Somewhere last year, 20 July.
3: Sofia.
4: Papa.
3: Odress any your friend is saying.
4: Papa, our friend authentic.
3: Authentic.
4: Yes. Somewhere 20 July, Sunday. Me ba sir. Na metna. Pastor sinu wage na papa locate me. He's talking about organization. Na nyame adum organization no ka wan asam no obeka mensa. Ma remind the media sin. Osan so ma me task today. He don't want to mention their names, but ibi wo ma de me question wo friend ni di ni e no din kan. Papa e na papa kan wan asam no. Catch me what day me hard day. Men would they no? Nana by manifest no one work at organization. Where J. Amen. Oh, no, so why manifest no mass organization? Where J. Now, one thing organization was a mom, no, Malcolm just 5 years in me. Me by her, 3 December, 3 years in me. Na me di birthday me ha. Na Daniel Yankopon re ya no odos dodo. Papa di bompe gudu mam na o mam ko handle organization. Organization na wa ka nyi 35 won am 250. Nonan paganya me. Onan paganya me. Onan paganya me. Obo mechi dom ota mechi niti. So ni ma within 2-3 months. Let me your members 170. Now, your menadum or cordina, you are cool numa. Why you bibi were franny? I yaddy. Papa, let me explain it to you well. I yaddy near the Obinima near Winnipa Pewu. No, the word did it. You could it is Gadaman. For years, 1 year be. It's a Kawuna organization, you collapse. But Yanko for Nadum. 1 year, ni hallelujah. Metu maya etam tre. I mean cloths. Mama one party cloths. Mama one black and white. Na ma son mama another cloth ayedi kweyi. Na nyami afama do metu ma to lace organization na nisko. Me that organization. Na ma son maya ayedi organization na 1 year ayedi 1 year contribution. 1 year, 13 ayade. Just 1 year. Last one, I may, onyan, 1 year, and I may cry in my time, no. Enya, huge money, 23, 24, up to 25. Me start, and I may call 50 something. Me last, ayade, me, minya 95, 300. Na papa, abula, adrena, and tasedo. 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
1: Bonsem.
4: People are calling me. 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Ne baby a me jina kasa bi arendo. Me ba breaking your kidding.
1: Good. 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And no mnyam se, nke kuye. And a baku for be fra group no. The reason why only have a prophet is so important is that. Mammy, sorry, my organization be. Be in football group no more, or say group no, or the wounds are quite person or sell. But if I be a prophet, sa on one sebe jai ekuno. Godo, begabe pamono. That's what Pam knew via the Kun Beden, a beni.
4: A woman inside the group. Break your
1: a fire.
4: Papa, my sire, baby, I'm meeting a kuono. It's a banner, sano. I said, Yanko Padum, breaking your kinyamia da woman. You couldn't record, my papa, me cut snack on Janison and me who they couldn't when you're more than 60 years. Ain't he not that me celebrate anniversary 60 years, ma organization in Tama. Honorable Yamin Shaw. Papa of a time. Now papa wouldn't made you my yeah. Many mean for funk of what be the Adrian Bum and Papa calling you. You call Nipa 35.
1: La Bado
4: Shabayan.
1: Nipa 35 Nekayano.
4: Sisiano Yaguni. Now papa, Yamia drum of Ameso. My general hospital, female medical ward, papa, and a medro, my yako renovating almost billions of cities. Since here, echo, to my general hospital, female medical ward, even with that watch, oh, who needs in, I'm an American, here around Kong Kong Kong. Yes, regret. Means, yet to me, the young one, WW, papa, nini. Your top bed sheet, your renovated the whole building. Nyanko Ponadum, honorable so, or the name you nyan betai echi. You're celebrating it nicely. Papa, on the nature, you know. Me jina ha, me nye member, yes, ye wuda ye. Why ye no ye wuda ye anka. Papa, your birth program, I think last year, January, February. Now, This year, prayer, even prayer, fasting and prayer service. Now, papa, we locate me. Now, locate me, no. Now, say, we best be with me fie. Now, one am two. Now, what about, now, what about me window, now, walk up. What about, now, what about me window, now, walk up. Now, that time, no. Any me, my prophet, in the year, and if I paper, or your biscuit paper. Now, hey, Enzina, why we biscuits? Maybe said that then on, what the more not, a fuck a crazy, just a small one. You pray over it. Now the mommy there, me found quite to entrance to be what me want, the men will be be. Truly speaking, papa and I thought it was bad. Me imda would say anuma being to men who anuma. Say anuma, a yenimpa anuma. 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Papa, on a soon concorded that week in a name who may by Tracy. Nancy, following day, Brassel, now who prophesy woman who? Miss Sunny, Miss Nana, Papa sign locate me. 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No, Papa, see. So fire, they are no bemidding. Na me would dare.
1: Koswaka
4: Fanti. Akwajit.
1: Koswaka Fanti.
4: Me would dare. Akwajit shop would be. And locate another shop. Me would dare locate another shop. Another shop then. Me see three story ninya aya shop. Na shop the papa me require then you. Na America. Na. Me took one na me bagelli frame there. We locate shop do a makola. Hallelujah.
1: Bonsem.
4: Hallelujah.
1: Prophecy

0: So, Papa shop on a cry, meet ya, yet ya can name in Ghana. 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Not Tracy press me, Kwakachi, Mayanji, I cried or ya cry. Namina Jumara, Nibedu Ghana. Na, why Jojo, we go to Yaka. Oh yes, last this month here on the first. Nemsi no. Manyamia ya no dosu. It's all them me try there. In your mana, mu one. Medical way shopping because Tamanyama doors were. Na papa nyan coupon nadum, baba papa money. I told papa na nyan coupon nadum. Makola shop way. Of a makola shop won't find to do no one more wound than nyan coupon why ye. Sanda papa,
1: my a honor. 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Trust me.
0: Yo, Pasha, container near Mani Bini. 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I look one day, you were 3 years. You were 2 years. Last one was 1 year. Yantinika all these years, 24 good solid years. Name the bar breaking you. I was here. Na papa fry me. There contain a biriba. 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Me zin no wa hu. It's interesting sending me passport na I didn't find your invoice.
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0: Na.
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0: I'm a nice time, you know. Midri, you care. Let me find any difficult. In fact, no, you won't want. Only make us some midnight. I know, be added that. Midri, I saw them. Hey, Papa, do you want to I'm telling you. Now, Papa, Nene, in our nature, you put them in there. On farm, but because all this years, yentenenka, then yamia yamu abro, then yama no di beni pono so examples, so yam samples. 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Papa told me there. Ni panet yama ni babro. No baka da tuana face kane brand. 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Mi kwa yen yama mi de bagana. Hallelujah.
1: Amen.
0: And I'm there. July mi betu kwan. Na no so miss me back up papa. See me ben and check Tuesday service. Chena wapone. Na me back cra na miss papa me to kwan. Na somewhere floody in see raining floody. It's a government cut a young year sanitation work be I think on the 12th. Friday no okay the workers in yina year juma. So I was there na obi de me cap. No I mean Kobe sends can also own ya mam no padot on in lands. It's not many no kwane yan kwashe what the way in the winya. It's ya kwa no. Many no kwa which was Friday no. Ni Tuesday on the 14th July. Let me bear day me ha. Me bear me back crap papa and papa so. Wamu prophecies baya 7. But so betum wake baya 3 na or 4. Now I catch him. In fact, me kwa plot no do Friday. Tuesday, na papa enwu. Da menya plot bi na fight me ko plot na do no. Service plot. Why register? Why bibi event? Why change of ownership damam? Me damam one meeting no wodo. So me ko che do na me say plot also. It say you no metum na me dey see two bedroom and a hall, two bedroom and a hall, two bedroom and a hall na mama ji na ona. In fact, America. Me bedru ha Friday, Saturday, Sunday, Monday, Tuesday. Obi anyi me be po wonyi. Aha na me nyi papa ji na papa say. Hallelujah. Yeah. Daddy, you are too much.
1: Ah, prophecy. Celebrate prophecy. Prophecy.
2: Give it to the Lord. Praise God. In fact, testimony is not a door so pan. Yem renana aso. upese o experience ni na bomade search na obeba Breaking Yoke Ministry International ochina ye check up service kase pa every Tuesday e ye spiritual check up service na samreno na 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diplomatic service and also your share say 7 a.m. internal bombardier and say Sunday we you know on a yang ever some say and so you prepare your home for crossover into the year of enthronement. The theme for next year no nyame edia ma papa dada a year 2027 the year of divine enthronement into no bomodi and say ye prepare no obeka ho na we di tre fefefe e di akudu honom ye wa Clagon NDC bus 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

0: bless you wherever you are watching your conference now. Today is Monday. Be a witch here at the Mephon, a wedding at Point and Mission, Fascination. Witch here, a sorry crime since century. Medindi, Bishop Makaya. And I'm sure you are blessed wherever you are, because maybe I'm going to call in the middle of the world. I may not be ready, I'm on. And I'm no Kasafa. So for us, you didn't die. But when we die, there's a hope. They plan many things for you to die. They plan to destroy you. They plan to waste you in 2025. Now you are 2026. You are still sitting there worried, crying, thinking about your just as soon. The last time, the writer of Psalm 118 says something. Was he Abraham and Widia? Open it, Message Bible. And many people try to kill you, destroy you, make you to go through rejection, fail, what other things. But one thing I want you to know, Abra when you win it, when you uncoupon with the mouth, Nami won't pay the mouth, Nami a pedo, Nami distress, Nami a top water from
1: yes, Lord,
0: Nami a ship to no match in the normal edition. I can say Abra, the way you're supposed to take
1: me.
0: Minimal how and a minimal money, but with Nami the winning movie, but Sanya uncoupon now don't watch us while you're watching the moon. Sanya mana won't cool. The Psalms read, say, when you, sometimes people decide to take your life and destroy you, but I came to announce to you, so far as you didn't die, God have a plan for you. And I pray for you today. God must have mercy on you. And listen, I don't want you to complain, and I don't want you to scream, and I don't want you to go through many things. But what you are saying is simple. When you will be into me, the other can achieve your city. Yeah, go quiet. 2026 a testimony year, 2026 a laughter year, 2026 a year. The Obia year, I am on Kuanwea every year. We use to go to me. We need more money and we watch it. But 2026 day, we never wish at all. We never be quiet to be a coin near the amount. Last time I can see me, say, na so my dream is a bravo mono of a tie Christopher was our council. But a brand young couple and cool, young one dear, my minute, the other say,

0: without the Paul, there's no Old Testament. There's no New Testament. There's no New Testament. You know, say New Testament, more than half a portrait and a Paul. See, minimum how many normal. If you guys are open to read it quickly.
1: Psalm 118.
0: Verse 17. Message Bible.
1: Verse 17. I didn't die.
0: TLC, I didn't die.
1: I lived.
0: I didn't die. I live. I didn't die.
1: And now, I'm telling the world what God did.
0: What's it? Men, matmasi. It is sisi adi. That's it. I'm going to make candy nyanko pwede. 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Make candy nyanko pwede. Nami anama bi brama ya. Tulansi jura mwa unti menji asi. The last time I check, ushe no man nami ayo abrabu mwa. It's in 2024. We plan this will be come weird day. 2025, did you the same thing? Now you are 2026, you are not able to share your testimony. On can't say we are sitting in your company, dear man, no, my papa, dear man, you are not telling the world. Men pay upon my decision and I said, in your company, I am on. Catch you, we are sitting now.
1: Amen.
0: Catch you, we are sitting now.
1: Amen.
0: And sometimes, you know, dear, we are not your man because we don't mean can't say we are sitting in your company, I am on. Now, me catch you on this and when you are man, a dose of blood, you know, Jesus. Media bromage, the Yamia, media servant of God, Louis Makaya, me catch us a bro, a bromage, and so the Yamia, the mechanic, make us work preaches, if you wouldn't call baby moi, said you, Yakopon, friends, and me, Safra or Fleming, minimum who dead, no one, me, ya. 20 times, and you cover 20 times, because so are you default, because why in Yakopo, because why a teacher, because why a enchain, because why a pastor, because so are you in Yakopo, abwe a for a I'll help the widows and the orphans and the needy. I will never change my mind. It's a great opportunity every man or every woman or every woman be can find in this earth, because of men. Me would tell me, Minion will be a bad decision. I made a metiasi. Nakupon man, today is a kind of normal power here. SM can no ma with young cupon. Did God didn't make me die? And she and Mametiasi or Isaiah 43:19. And she said, Yankupon man would ya. Then Yankupon, Namibia, therefore, from you or Brabum. I see God is opening a new door for you.
1: Amen.
0: I see God is opening a new door.
1: Amen.
0: A new door. A new door. A new door. And I see favor is coming to you.
1: Amen.
0: The year 2026. Men for life in Yagro. 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Say 2025 men woodia. 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Yet, yeah, if you are near, serve yourself with combi footed terrier, Nina, and I spy by Yamia Mawang. Make a shigum more breakfast. Do you contain them near the barroom service? Now, one room, Yamia Mayang.
1: Yeah,
0: Mammy. It's in Yamia Mayang 2025, and as a son's our mother's womb, a brown Yakopon boy, Yamay, Mammy, Isha, Mammy, and we better transfer so be do certain Yamia Mayang with ya. Yabekan Yakopon, Kasses, and many yachts.
1: Amen.
0: And I'm profane, say, 118:17, say, Semenudia, Metiasi. Semen Udia, Mayday, Mekan Radi, Meni, Semedia, Radi, Wandasi, Mekandi Nakupoye, a woman in dining, Mekandia, and Radia Yachi, we are singing Jesus Christ, Dimu, Mekan, Ready Mammy Beam. And sometimes, you know, you don't know the reason when we because of a so dear dancer, when because you saw what transpired, and it poured a bit of example to you. Paul approached share Yes Christ to Damascus, and yes, something unnecessary to be woo, but you know, behind the share Yes. But Paul in your family, and you pull in your family, or spread the gospel. The year 2026, spread the gospel.
1: Amen.
0: Don't spread the concern. Don't spread lying, deceiving, gossiping. Men and men more and throw by biting who the room, jealousy and why who the room, bo nyan coupon assemble the room. May we as in Antonka, no me as in Yanko, we as all the whole world should hear about Jesus Christ. If you as in Anti, Yesu Christonka, and if baby would see me free, but I saw tears, you say. A bread would tears already, you sat on me. A dear beer, a sell a brabble.
1: That's all.
0: I catch his Yanko Palma well. Snam well wounded them, a passion, and we should say a
1: mouth.
0: Amen. We wish a mouth. And we won't pay a mouth. And we want to come out. A ready shall not come in a sweet. And we Yesu Christon.
2: Psalm 118 verse 17 Amplified Version.
0: Mm-hmm.
2: I shall not die but live and shall declare the works.
0: I will declare the works
2: and recount the illustrious acts of the Lord. Lord. Amen.
0: It's a blessing.
2: Yes.
0: What is the message Bible saying then? To one of the secret things, you must make people know the God that you are serving. You declare the word.
2: Yes.
0: You don't declare the gossip. You don't declare the problems. You don't declare the thing that is your present condition.
2: Yeah.
0: You declare the word.
2: Yes, Lord.
0: Uh-huh.
1: Psalm 118 verse 17, Message Bible.
0: Mm.
1: I didn't die.
0: I lived.
1: And now, I'm telling the world what God did.
0: I'm telling the world, the whole world, what God did. When, EGT, so first of all, I'm going to for four problems. In Isaiah 43:19, it said, I'm going to for four problems.
2: Isaiah 43.
0: I'm going to be able for four. I'm going to be able to do four. I'm going to be My mom will double. Because as I say, you shame, I'll give you double. Me name will how. And I'm no more money. But I'm a cash share on there. Maybe I would see me. Maybe I will shame me. Soon I'm going to be a problem. New doors is about to be opened. New doors is open unto you. New things is happening to you. Me no more money, and I'm no more money. But I'm no more say, I'd rather be a problem. When you're a coupon, I'd be a problem. I hope when you're a problem. Also, I guess, yeah, we used to be
2: sitting.
0: A running star will not come next
1: week.
0: Behold,
2: Isaiah 43, verse number 19.
0: Message Bible.
2: Mm-hmm. Be alert. Be present.
0: You sit here. Who calls us now? They are about to fight either boxing or race. They use the word get ready or on a mess or something.
2: Yes.
0: Meaning prepare. But Message Bible says, I should tell you, be alert.
2: Be alert.
0: You see, some of you, things take you by surprise.
2: Yes.
0: Because you are not alert. You are not aggressive. You are not ready. But the year 2026, a blessing in Shady Bow in China, in Pacho, a bad project in Tas, and Kofi can once them, Kofi and Kofi people will lie against you, people will gossip about you, people will say many things about you. But my catch you say, you're alert. Some person will come on 2026, my Mumbai. Some person will be greater 2026, my Mumbai. Men soon have a special member cry vision.
1: Okay.
0: Because everybody in cry vision will be great in 2026.
1: Amen.
0: In the mighty name of Jesus.
1: Amen.
0: Some person people will gossip about you. I don't come to church crying in sanctuary. Because God will turn things around. Put your testimony, say, watch your own. Sometimes I often say, die, and that story. But I may catch you, say, nobody testimony is in Kakra. King can make a witchy testimony. Testimonies, who are, what's here, or say a story. But I may catch you, say, Rick, come. Say, I'm here, I'm here. I'm here from now. Nyame eyi new things amount. Nyankopon yade fofo di amount. Nyame ye no mabi a wanka saba twene ho won ti ase da. Unim contract na wadi echi ade echi ahyehye no. Nyame de ma one. Promotion na wa hwehye. Wa year won sanka 2026 the promotion is yours. Tio. You will lose your seat because of you know what kwatra kunya no so.
1: Amen.
0: Ada se depan in and so be kupa won on solid na so le china go nyame. Nyame no stroke amara kwatra.
1: Amen.
0: May we catch ourselves sit now who saw a horn as a funny mother away.
1: Amen.
0: Ose, because of say sitting on to where you know to where the bowser come by, they throw some poison on you, they throw many things on you, but you already succeeded. You succeeded because of testimonies. And you shall share your testimony.
1: Amen.
0: We now coupon at the and no more show and all the adversity as show and all. catch yourself a cancer in Sabachi Vias in your and you are one day and you to me, but you share the testimonies.
2: Amen.
0: If we are Sabatu Wonka, if we are Sibu Dianyame Aye, and Yadia Besadia, and Yadia Bepacho, the bomb pie we used to him, Sarah Disha, and Unyamia to my Cassiwoso, Unyami Mia Don to maybe Donnie, Mekaradi, and many years, and Meradin Sem, and normal good, the good things God is doing, I will tell the Lord, Mekanom Papa Radi, actually, we are singing. 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when you be a door, and you to be a door in the amount.
2: Amen.
0: Ready shout.
2: Amen.
0: A ready on shout.
2: Amen.
0: A ready on shout.
2: Amen.
0: Messi, a ready on shout.
2: Amen.
0: You're alert. You're ready. Are you ready?
2: Yes.
0: On the boxes, it's in a ring. One. You miss you. Are you ready?
2: Mm.
0: And you're bob a question for one.
2: Yes.
0: They count 1, 2, three. If the guy, the person that tried, no, sorry, I'm not ready for a question. No, Busan, are you ready? The year 2020 says, are you ready to prosper?
2: Amen.
0: Are you ready to live good life?
2: Yes, Lord.
0: Are you ready to drive your car?
2: Yes.
0: Are you ready to buy a new house?
2: Yes.
0: Are you ready to get your visa?
2: Yes.
0: Are you ready to be pregnant?
2: Yes.
0: Are you ready to do your wedding?
2: Yes.
0: Are you ready? Why cry to say, Ube nyo warrior? Why cry to say, Ube nyo wajuma? Why cry to say, Ube nyami empejao? Why cry to say, Unyame entopo watafu enim? So why cry to dia, Jiwe Yesu di?
2: Amen.
0: If you're ready, receive your blessings.
2: Amen.
0: Ready, Shamra also.
2: Yes, Lord.
0: Ready, Tine Mucho. Continue.
2: Isaiah chapter 43 verse 19. Be alert.
0: Be alert. Must
2: be present.
0: Be present.
2: I am about to do brand new things.
0: See, brand new things. Some of you, you see, you are brand new. Uncle Lebaward that. Baobe Wati. Brand new. Isaiah 54 say a barrel must sing. The one you don't have. Read goodness. As if to form me. Thank you. I'm
2: going
0: to do brand new thing.
2: Yes, please.
0: And the fro.
2: And it's bursting out.
0: It's coming out.
2: Don't you see it?
0: You don't see it.
2: There it is.
0: That's the thing.
2: I'm making.
0: Read the message Bible. Isaiah 54.
2: Isaiah 54.
0: Message Bible. I pray for you.
2: Yes,
0: new things are coming.
2: Amen.
0: New doors are coming.
2: Amen.
0: And to build our own order. Ready.
2: Isaiah 54, verse 1. Sink.
0: Sink.
2: Barren woman.
0: What version are you ready?
2: Message.
0: Good. Sink. Barren woman.
2: Who has never had a baby?
0: Till somebody, you are not having a baby before. I am sent as a messenger of God to tell you, say sink to know. Obi a on da, obi a on drive a car da, obi a on sedan da, obi a on yaduma da, obi a yem promote u da, and let me catch yourself to me because a brother yade for from am. Oh, ba for from. Oh, kutaba. You are holding a child. You are holding a child.
2: Yes,
0: receive that child now.
2: Amen.
0: In the name of Jesus.
2: Amen.
0: Receive that child now.
2: Receive it.
0: Quickly. Receive that child.
2: Fill the air with song.
0: Song.
2: You whoever never expected childbirth.
0: You see, you are not expected. When in Nassau. Me and my granddaughter say, many nursing and baby say. Many nursing and baby say.
2: Yes.
0: You didn't know Sinabe is you. But I didn't know. The cash was said, I'm here for the year 2026. I'm
2: out.
0: Right in Pedro, no reading cinema show.
2: Yes, Lord.
0: Where Christ is a sanctuary with a house of prayer. The Fila Kissima. The Pacho Tuesday met to me in South Frail. Tuesday met to me in South Frail. And then Monday, Tuesday met to me in South Frail. To an amount. Nebra. Na yemuni ya mumbai. Eradin tine ni mchoo na kumfasi na nishimano. me hu se mentam fro Sunday se brasole but enne me invite to Sunday with a Sunday brasole and to be no fro with a Sunday yasole and a Sunday yasole and your fellowship yasole Christ will branches a church and your fellowship it is Sunday we met me safro Friday so met me safro
2: yes
0: Friday your bomb pay gidi by 9 o'clock sharp you must be there and come and pray and God will turn things around in your life and you have a testimony to tell the whole world and we are in 2 upon what I'm for
2: amen
0: they are in the fascination one
2: amen
0: God bless you meet me in free radio so I pray me ma wa kwenye ma honfa yesu wa kanda wa jengwa kase radi yesu
2: radi yesu
0: ene
2: ene
0: me fause
2: me fause
0: me bra
2: me bra
0: me kra
2: me kra
0: me bra
2: me bra
0: a jengwa
2: a jengwa
0: me sumo
2: me sumo
0: me nenyina
2: me nenyina
0: o yesu ti
2: o yesu
0: ti adominiti
2: adominiti
0: amen
2: amen
0: so what was Empire we are apart from Christian branches and I'm quite sure as Solibia they speak tongues they believe to they believe heaven and they take communion and they believe tongues enter that church or you can come all the way wherever you are listening to you can come with me if you will be up Kisima. May God richly bless you.
2: Yes,
0: Lord. Everybody shall know to open what I'm for you.
2: Amen.
0: Everybody need those I can send from you.
2: Amen.
0: The way Jesus Christ is.
2: Amen. Yes, Lord.
0: Upe se, upe counselor. And as a person next to Sophia Kasa, you bring the numbers out. You talk to us and it will help you. God will use us as vessels to help you. Everybody shall know come on this way. May God richly bless you in favor.
3: I've been wanting to go to the U.S. for a very long time. And then 2019, I got a school in the U.S., but I was denied the visa. So from then to now, I've never applied for the visa again. So I applied for the visa, and I got an interview date in 2027. And I wanted it to change to 2026. So I've been praying about it for a very long time, but no answer. But yesterday, when we were praying, when we were done with the prayer, Papa came to me and said, "My son, give me 3 bottles of oil." So when he said I was on my phone, I said, "Yes, Papa." So I just went to the site. I don't know what happened. I just went to the USA site to check for the date, if I could get a available date.
4: I maybe that's how you are praying. I maybe leave your phone up. I speak speed. Speed. And I say testimonies. Your testimony is coming.
3: Amen.
4: Oh, I didn't say that.
3: Yes, please.
4: Why are you doing editing?
3: So after Papa declared that, I just checked my phone. I don't know what happened. I just checked my phone and I saw a date available, about 6 days available in June. One was 11th of June, one was 18th of June, one was 24th, one was 27th. So I just chose 11th of June 2026. And that's how I got it.
4: From 2027 to 2026. Apart from prayer, what thing can happen again? And the God has chosen that place for you. The same God will meet, make you to meet the one who will give you a visa and look at you and say, "Gentlemen, have a nice trip."
3: Amen.
4: That's the word. Listen, that's the word.
3: Amen.
4: I'm finished the interview already.
3: Amen.
4: As I finished the interview already.
3: Amen. I receive.
4: Power is here. Amen. Power is not powder. The only thing the counselor will tell you, "Gentlemen, are you traveling before?" You say no. I say, "By the way, have a nice trip."
3: Amen.
4: One question they will ask you.
3: Amen.
4: Don't go to any particulars.
3: Amen.
4: I came to announce to you, say, "Have a nice trip."
3: Amen. I receive.
4: Jump and shout. Now have a nice trip.
3: Have a nice trip.
4: Level 100. Wow.
5: For 18 years. And I go to the hospital and I always return to the same situation. No,

0: no sa no mama me how adults sing aye kese ese nyame no so my dear may be
1: that thing is not working.
0: That thing is not working. Personally, I will pray, God help me. Sometimes we need an upper hand, okay, to help us, to direct us, to shut the burden off, like to shut it away.
1: May your burden be lifted away in Jesus' name.
0: In the name of Jesus.
1: That's a prophetic office.
0: Yes. So I came dizziness and also difficulty in breathing.
1: Hey.
0: Yes. Yes. That one too, it started when I was in level 200. I went to do ECG and then the doctor was like, "Oh, how is it then, Ayawa?" Because Ohunshi, my running test,
1: because Ohunshi.
0: Ohunshi. And then, countless time I've been dreaming of seeing snakes upon snakes.
1: Hey.
0: Like, it's serious. I came and Papa said it. It was very, very, very true. Since then, this business has
1: happened.
0: And then the blackout.
1: What day? The when is here?
0: Till on Tuesday in the morning.
1: In the morning. Anywhere you are listening to me, you are watching, you are hearing. Tuesday morning, make yourself available.
0: And then the issue of abdominal pain.
1: Charlie, this is who no man. Why you are not clapping for Jesus?
0: So I planned of going to see a gynae. And it was scheduled on Tuesday. So I was supposed to go on Tuesday.
1: Bernada, yes, sir?
0: Yes.
1: Okay.
0: So I couldn't go because I had to come to church. And I came to church on Tuesday.
1: How many times you have been in the church here on that Tuesday?
0: It's my first time.
1: Your first time?
0: Yes. I left sleep. In fact,
1: all the things that is happening to is still there or is gone.
0: Please, it's gone. I couldn't go and see the guy anymore. Me and you, because like
1: abdominal pain is gone.
0: Is here already.
1: Headache is gone.
0: Pain gone.
1: Dizziness is gone.
0: Dizziness gone. Difficulty in breathing gone. In fact, I can give you 360. I'm looking
1: for. Oh, okay. Give us 360. Oh, yeah, market.
0: I'm so
1: shout 360.
0: Like.
1: A man of God will call you and say many things about you and all is true. And after the prayer, prophetic is not entertainment. Prophetic carry the power and the weight. And since Tuesday up to now, dizziness is no more. Difficulty in breathing.
0: It's gone. Blackout away.
1: Mention all the things. Let's hear one.
0: So one, difficulty in breathing.
1: Good.
0: Two, dizziness.
1: Three.
0: Abdominal pain.
1: Uh-huh.
0: Blackout.
1: Blackout.
0: Yes.
1: Four. It's one gone. Person, by one prayer, God has settled all.
0: Yes, please.
1: Oh. We are jealous. Papa. By the way, let's stand up and say, God, take all the glory. Because everybody, God glory, you don't show off anyone. To lift ones and say, God, take all the glory. Because everybody, who has done it?
0: Please, everybody watching me should bear in mind that before you have the thoughts of coming here or someone directs you to Christ Vision Sanctuary International
1: account,
0: just know that God wants to step into your situation.
1: Oh, yes.
0: Yes. Before Obedru gets Nanu, who said, like, God wants to step into your situation and then have the belief that God will pass through his servant to do miracles for you. They believe that they believe in God. Say, don't come here. Say, we need GDO. Oh, we cry and fa. We I'm fine. Cry a boy and fa. I saw food in someone's house to me. This was a country. I would draw then. I mean, yeah, in Nina Makabida. But me ba hand say no. No, there is an upper hand. Yes. Yes. Yes.
1: Left hand and say, God, take the glory.
2: Praise God. On Sunday, yeah, sorry, no. And that gave us a milk direction. Say, so, Yusuf, from that night for 5 days. And that 5 days, no, I started from that Sunday. And the Sunday, no, a year or Thursday, that was the day of my birth. And that fifth day, no, and you may cry, no, me, yeah. But for the past 3 years, no, now me, to me, kabi. For the past 3 years, no, kofo ba wana omuko. Oh, no, muko. But, Thursday around 4 p.m., eko, no, and a cardinal friend say, ya toka, no, for $6,000. Let me say, and then, yeah, see. And secondly, my brother, wo,
3: what do you, money.
2: My brother, well, microfinance. When beside his car, my bedroom, I know what was me up and down. But that very moment, now, and on this friend, he said, "Scabby, I'm here, no. Make office, I'm not going to." And I tell him, my younger sister, who are US. On this friend, he said, "Scabby, I'm here, be here, my bedroom, be here, no. Be the main cover, best enemy." So this one, I have.
3: Left hand, we shall go take all the glory.
2: Amen.
3: Amen.
2: God take all the glory.
3: Bless us and shall go.
4: Take God. Sanctuary International. And then Yabedu, if you care, would you be out here and keep your swing up for Shannon's name? The Bishop Prophet Louis Makaya, and I would take the voice, you know. Then Yankopoya, no, I don't tell me your testimony, say it in our watch, the ABC Life and Colored. We watch a way and could see, oh, baby, it's kind of higher, actually, what a Christian village, and a whole, and a Yankopo to me, Yankopa, one day, and Yankopa, and Sansa, a day, and my prayer is that watching Anopa. Family, 8:30 sharp. But you know, Anopa 8:30 sharp. You know, I am Achimota Christian Village Junction. Then you are coupon to me, you are coupon one denny, and then you are coupon home. Ebay, you can see our so. And your life will never and ever be the same. As of we breathe, I will fear and I will so. Amaya Bravo, I am Shira, Prophet Division, you are coupon, and Shira, you can see
5: it. I'm in show. No, no, because we are coming to Central. We are an anniversary. The radio, prophet. I'm a prophet in Mountain and Catcher. And they say, no, a bishop of Kumasi. It's more of Kumasi, and I have a CS to answer from Afasi Abong. You have a call, the number that you have a phone number in Chiano. No, I'm off, no, no, no. And Obabes, I'm telling you, maybe in Yamitian, and the humanity. And then so. Maybe I will be aware of Crime City Central, the house of prayer. We will be able to find him. And we are cracking him. And what's a cracking
6: him? My God.
5: Yeah, Crime City Central. The only one is a car. Nobody wants to say, for no, all night you'll be there. All night, you'll be depending on. A whole, and yeah, can't wash him. It's a car Crime City Central. The other side of the other, or so far on Tomadi, or you will be a car.
6: That be.
5: So you see your home. Said the Abraboni TBA and A.
6: Yes, yo.
5: I said the Abraboni, a turning point.
6: Turning point.
5: Turning point.
6: A
5: turning point. A turning point. A turning point. A turning
6: point.
5: A turning point. A turning point. A turning
6: point. A turning point.
5: Turning point.
6: Shebren Sasai. Mirag says, see what Kravish is see a Tuesdays.
5: Tuesdays.
6: Tuesday, no person who said Bishop Louis Makaya Shen Komabra Tuesday and Opa. A year Brandan Opa. 8:30 sharp.
5: 8:30 sharp.
6: Abeja Kunja. The bomb pire, Nafa Pet sees him. Any conscience be a shabby veteran.
5: Veteran.
6: Obviously, me quite sorry and shame me come down.
5: Oh, you're not a machine.
6: But, who is right here? There are a lot of testimonies where I could be blessed me quite sorry and shame me come down. But I could be our buyer, Reverend Derek. Lady, but I could be our buyer. To me, I what they did in the TLC or cars that I saw from the crafts on the dream.
5: I go.
6: I know, but you know, John, I'm a picky and a catch and say, who you're connected to Apple or see, I'm a mommy.
5: I'm every Apple and a buy.
6: Yeah. Life and Khaled.
5: Oh, my cool. I'm over who we are again. Almost you, I'm around on person of the country. Oh, my cool. Now the Bishop Babi Echine
6: Bai.
5: It's Bishop Babi a free now, dear Palane Ben.
6: No, you're not a
5: yeah.
6: Okay. I send the one brass buy baby a ship beyond and come to the moon levels. Your moon levels. Oh, yeah, now coupon a catcher Miriam Ariel said, Moose Row. Some Mokasama, Kua Moses, you home. A different woman, Temoya Diaso, and then it's where I do not more than my Anokramu. I said in that speeches.
5: Yeah.
6: As I also, I want to ask the old Kotia woman
5: and Yakle,
6: and I
5: won't
6: but see, Moses, dear, what is that?
5: What is the
6: name of Kasa and Nenia?
5: Oh, different Makaya, dear.
6: Auntisa,
5: on Tonga, dear.
6: That be,
5: oh, what
6: that be. Yes, yes, yes, yes, yes, yes, yes, yes, yes, yes, yes, yes, yes, yes, yes, yes, yes, yes, yes, yes,
7: by the grace of God.
6: By the grace of God.
7: By the grace of God.
6: By the grace.
7: Power is still working.
6: Oh, yes.
7: No, maybe that was so. Curse be to it. We fear our real new hope. We fear and be many pejano masamba for me. I had David, I had crown crow. Jare boni bia ba besuye o ama ko shada bra jare boni bia ba besuye o
6: uda wo na o
7: uda wo tuminda ye kase wo die mu nya hyehye o be bia wo biara you are never too far from your miracle
6: to
7: be bia wo gye wo no wo wo free ho so for go for check out ya ko Nigeria
6: my god
7: go for check out ya ko Turkey
6: my god
7: ye de bi kwa to care mu ko ye e play mu ko South Africa se ko hwe ni mo gye mu be bia wo gye wo no e ho nwa
6: be bia
7: Baby, you are never too far from your miracle. Baby, you are
6: what? Achimota Christian Village.
7: Christian Village. Achimota. Achimota. Achimota Christian Village.
6: Christ Vision Sanctuary.
7: Who water? Who? Nkoko.
6: Okay.
7: Who? And what?
6: Who simu ano panekwa baby?
7: Shuma me do straight up.
6: And what?
7: God is ready to save you.
6: Oh yes.
7: God is ready to save you. Nyamia ya krado. Nyamia saniaba. Nyamia ha dream pan is about pena one place. Atene su born through for 38 years.
6: 38 years.
7: Na usi fakro.
6: Na usi fakro.
7: So for general na ya baby do you? This year your September. Yeah. Na ya do you? Aka three pena ya ye close ye. Abraham na visa ni etia neti. But one encounter.
6: One encounter.
7: Say urawa china ube nu husa da dada mi ba.
6: Ba ye. Oh.
7: This person no kind so mo oba me this person.
6: O si ma.
7: O si achi mota.
6: Me hu no sabo.
7: E ye me hu me hu sabo di boda.
6: And only the fear in the Asia.
7: I'm winning in the Asia.
6: I'm winning in
7: the Asia. I'm winning in
6: the Asia. I'm a man good schools. $800. Now, so now the man who puts him who said, and call you crap. But by the grace of God, young couple. And then the best share, Bishop Makaya Nasino, and then if you're in Ayeshira, and a doctor, lawyer, doctor, Nifia Yeshira, Umpe Opede, and then I will change.
8: Because Samaria 26 verse number 1, no. Was it when the Lord will turn against the captivities of what?
7: Of Zion. They were like men.
8: I bet you also die a song. I bet you the old rooms that die a song. Echina, the Lord is going to speak. Now, do you know I want to ask you that? Because you were deep for a man. Was it when the Lord turned the captivity of Zion? Oh, was it? We think that it's a dream.
7: A dream.
8: Your personal brother was a son. The Lord is going to turn things around.
6: My God.
8: Yaria and super about the flus and cut down so by the word of the prophet. By the word of the prophet. Isaiah said Elisha Samuel Yamidi for the your papa Yamidi for Isaiah was it when the Spirit of God is upon me?
6: My God.
8: I will set the captives free. And the Lord is going to use my father and set you free.
7: Man.
8: You are going to set you free about the sickness.
7: Jesus. Sickness.
8: Stagnation life. Sickness.
7: Jesus. Sickness. Sickness.
8: Yaria Ben.
7: It was so.
8: Malaria
7: for 2 years.
8: 2 years.
6: Come on, malaria. Yeah.
7: Come on, malaria.
6: 2 years.
7: For 2 years.
6: Hey.
7: Yes, that's it.
9: Lord, I chose me India Brana. Best of 2 years, Mayari malaria.
6: 2 years malaria.
9: Yes.
6: And someone
9: Sunday no cry. Jimmy to you, detain me hospital. It's still a baby fear. Me hunt her. They be a meet here. Me fat telephone number. Me find you, Juma.
7: So for the fat telephone number, say you, Juma.
6: Fire, Juma.
7: Was it the BIA with you?
6: What's my telephone number?
7: Say about radios with Mammy Tiesa, Juana Moda, and then I said, and there is Sano,
6: yes,
7: and there is Sano,
6: yes,
7: and there is Sano,
6: yes,
7: and there is Sano,
6: yes,
7: and there is Sano, yes, and there is Sano, yes, and there
8: is
7: me fat that I'm saying, for 2 years.
8: 2 years.
7: What I am, I call it that.
8: And I knew the crow,
7: my God.
8: You sure come, she said, Yaria,
7: my me by Angeliska,
8: Yaniska.
7: Can't see
8: free.
7: Can you can't see free?
8: Your power,
7: your power, Opeso hu odi fu enye siketu.
8: Na esese kwara cha de omni se de all baby ama.
7: My God.
8: Wo bo wi adra so so pepo jes boy. Obi na fabra. Ye power ye no better as. Ye tie wo numu asem. Ya ya twa so de all ye na mo dais.
7: E ma wo dia.
8: Wo na o to de buy. Na nya me tumi abo urem. Wo na o se de yesa come your deliverance instant a china a koso.
7: My God.
8: Ye power ye be deliver. Ya ye se hin ye baba boy.
7: O be twa jani.
8: Se ezu to me.
7: My God.
8: Say and them to so.
7: Marapa la.
8: Ye o tie ni you must
7: my
8: pastor. To anoint you, I was open for
7: budgets.
8: One case of Rahoton, all your market center. Yan Tonio, to be the Fabra. Now, David Cassavi was a year manager, was say, Miss Sam, Yanay,
7: young.
8: I was according to some 112, some 122. And a manager wanted to say, yes, from the Echabra. Let's open to your bar, Yaria, and so far, Eta, the Yan Guasem, so do a bar. What how does it say, then? To all your bako, Fabra, your pong, your noble trace. Yaloba trase near you so oh you the war was your deliverance.
7: My God.
8: Yarian is saying what you mean nanti. Maybe the down of foom and your cancer. And then the two so what you want near friend, but one years over there over back.
10: My God.
8: Achina.
10: Achina.
8: My God. Bible say the book of Acts chapter 3. Now, as the expectation is, when did you occur a day? But when the four of God,
10: Kamala
8: Barabara, and go for whom?
10: It's
8: a giant separate society,
7: separate, and
8: all persons to be on. And if you know,
10: my God,
8: you shall come, she
10: says, you shall watch now.
11: Christ Vision Sanctuary International. Send me a tear, Biara, send me a tear, Biara. 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
8: Fabra.
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8: Fabra.
11: Eye Yesu ne kai yo. Enye nipa. Eye Yesu ne kai. Etu de fashe utrimu se. Uni Yesu e babesia. 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
8: My God.
11: 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Na obendam nipa so.
8: Obendam nipa so.
11: Aha. 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
8: et tu as un
11: peu
8: de temps et tu as
11: un ennemi qui
7: est un bon paille et
11: bon
7: paille
11: et bon paille
7: et friend Atala must die.
11: My God,
7: Atalia must die.
11: My goodness,
7: tu be biara atna au chebres. Bible can the book of 2 Kings 11. So, also when Atalia, the mother of Ahaziah, saw that his son was dead,
11: hey,
7: she arose and destroyed all the royal seat. Obibia osu onu ndi yet oma osu no womba no wasi fon di ye wachi na beje ma obebi obebi shiwi obebi sei obebi bo asesa obebi bo abraba bone wesu ma woti ma me na osi wode ne ma ne ko school papa tuna wo sei wachi na ye jire mu wachi na ye jire mu obibia pese wo destroy wo ma destiny.
11: My God,
7: abrate ba ku ye no ko school by our bodam. Oh no, John, that catch any man say, ah, obey we. Motion of Fanuko, chief to prayer camp. Not doing it. Obejan is also, I love my mother, but my father has married her already.
11: My God.
7: What's like a mea duma? What's like a mea duma?
8: Baby,
7: I will be. We are dealing with children. We are dealing with children. Baby, I will be. Baby, I
8: will
7: be. We are Swissia bra. I did be a dao pass. I did be a more bra. We are bra. Mama is not sure. Make sure you be there. We are going to deal with the royal seat. And kola wa dache. And kola wa shebre. Ubebi bezi se abusiano. Abefone di nkeye hu. When you are 4 years, they are born. When you are 2 years, they are born. According to me in Kasa.
11: My God.
7: Nyamu enche de nkoye. Nyamu ya dumwa. watching every Italia asoro wukunu fio asoro wanka saw fio and they were yes to them asoro to be fear for in the name of Jesus Christ, in the name of Jesus, get yourself one bottle of oil,
8: costo
7: price be under so yentwe bo bia ho na fabra
8: Fabra.
7: Odi Ford ni se so abompa ye gusu ene ede ne nyame tumi ene ede ne nyame tumi ne odi Ford ne ka to so ne ede nyame ene ede ne nyame aho ode ne nyame tumi ena no anointing service to yes word ne tie na ye ye se tumi ni odi Ford no ne wo so mbiara ye anointed ne so bo pia ye
8: tumi bo wrem
7: tumi porrem tumi porrem malanka da bodo bodo
8: e
7: super be ko disappointment be jai e wo yesu din
8: wo yesu din
7: apa my dad
8: See, my Bibia will be a way Accra Christian Village. Oh, maybe I will be only an abusive Simu Baba. A Samu Krausimu Abede, a child package, a package, a package, and he say, a child deliverance.
7: My God.
8: A child deliverance. Oh, about what? What is oil? Oh, how? Only in country will be a. After that, you know, better. We are a software to also deliver. You are going to say, he said, dang. It's not a turning point.
12: Oh, yes.
8: Said your man won't call us out.
12: Yeah, be there.
8: Mom, yeah, this is going to be said, it's a dang. Was no banner said, it's sick. I will do see for so. What you did, what told normal, what told pure water, what told one wine, what told the other class, what to crowd at all.
12: My God.
8: Now, so. I brought you to Gidi Anamo. You won't see him in Gidi Anamo. And now, crack is same. When you do Christian Villager, Malcolm Donald Chippe, I saw that this was a crack. We're a Clavish Central. Friend number is here 0244 0244 377540 0244 377540 0244 377540 0244 377540 Oh, friend number is here. Near Pompeya Mount. Near Trobebi Asoro. Net Sari to Oyobako. Oba Obaji Shomotum. Wato Fabra. Yen say ye we are Yeroba Trasim. And say Yeroba Trasim. Nadi Ohobi Yenwaka. Yarianity said that Yed Yosun Yanko Pondi. Yed Yosun Yanko Pondi. Because this month is the month of delivery. December, the Yamako Kempra. And was saying, Bo. I was said, man, you push him on the bathroom. Yeah. It is a one found by one and your thing near for the Christian and Tatwa. And what? Now, Michel, now on your case here. Also for Derek.
12: Oh, Yakubo Shah, not telling him to now on your case here. Send your case here, Bono, Air Corner, and a prophetic turning point service. Our Christ Vision Sanctuary International. The Ruron name say Udifo Makaya, Udifo Makaya, Udifo Air Ho. 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
7: a deliver se
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7: echina nyumre
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8: new cow.
4: Amen.
8: I don't see a machine one, but yes. Yeah, we are not here by because holding the old bar, Mr. Roy, you won't
4: be
8: here. You won't feel because I am behind. I'm going near thing and your bomb pie. Because Jesus said, you said, you're a bomb pie, they be on your day.
4: Umbrella.
8: But the OTS is here, I'm friend number 0244. Friend numbers is here, no cassa. What we empire, we are bomb pie amount. But the cassa is a pie, you're a bomb amount. But the person, my tears is a chat on your back. To oil back. To be honest, you said it to oil back. To oil back.
4: Malaga, Lobo, Salam,
8: someone yet, Fantin, back where the rabbit.
4: Achimota, Christian Village Junction. 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Eho ena Bishop Daki wo miss eba be bie anono. Eho no china turning point kese e pa e kosu wo. 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Se wo fe nye den. Se wo fe insane wo. I would see me in the day. When I am coupon, I a cradle. Saying, go see, I want to know, na me nam no so. No, dear FM, your deliverance awaits you at Crybishi Sanctuary International. Number near 0244 0244 370 540 0244 370 540 370 540 Frenabisa direction, baby, I will be at a bisa, but send me be fionum, but say, or China, me, Adma, me, be fionum, who school, same, air, bassa. Obi team or school sem ya basa or bas school sem ya basa. You don't know what to do. Oh, it had to do with your education. O school sem ya basa right now. What chinanya me ye adomua. By inshia e will fear honor. The power of God will set you free. Or mother monsa e can with school sem, the one who frustrates your life. Also so school and yami benam so that bless your life. Watchina my inshia or no through 2 minutes or through now one day. Eye kesia and fe emma. Obi a wawari eye basa. Wawari opa wari. Utriana awareness ochum. 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Ma yenshia ewa asolfi yonum. I believe one thing for sure. Yenshia da. Ah, that's the MP there. Maybe a bishop beer. Nyanko pon to me. Nyanko pon who are the BBC. Yes, share the grace, you know. Yes, Kelodemia. Say, Tito, so for
13: Skeptococcus meningitis.
4: Who is our daughter? So I'm betting ours here.
13: Now, who named the Emma womb? That year, no. Or see, any part of the recorded, collaborated, say, any in a microphone in a no penalty.
4: My friend is the only survivor.
13: Kleptococcus meningitis.
4: Yarena ya bodi no
13: kleptococcus meningitis.
7: Yeah, bought a testimony with scleredemia testimony. Doctor Bifrebeka just said, you're not going to be able to do it. Any cure.
13: My God.
7: You're any cure.
13: My God.
7: They are very expensive to maintain.
13: To even maintain,
7: they are very expensive.
13: Very, very expensive.
7: About the grace of Jehovah God, I'm in our U.S. Oh, I am Jesus. I'm not going
13: to
7: be able to do it. By the grace of Jehovah God.
8: What's ready to do there?
7: What's ready to do there? I did. By the grace of Jehovah God, Nyankopo moja edia for San Wonimo, Yamia wanted edia for San Wonimo. See, Messi, Yen Giant Pie Border, so Bosamus won bre ya, so behind Nyankopo's umbrella or Baji. Babus were training in Amandian a Dawson, Nasunia Kupo Jinny Finin, Membras or a co, Membran Pie Bo, or Belkuna for the Casamel Tuacoso. Babus a do suffer ni a drea for adding Wissi Kenny now, as so for a default. I almost started doing it, but my American said, "Must sign a cobium." So me demand soon at 30 months. Listen, until say Humberto, don't stop it.
8: Don't stop it.
7: Don't stop praying. Don't stop calling upon God. Or say, "Suffer me." And then after retreat, that the message requirement, "Suffer me, call upon God.
13: Call upon God,
7: and I will answer you." Call upon God.
13: The telephone number.
7: Call upon God.
13: My God.
7: Call upon God.
13: My God.
7: So we'll be a whole bit here. We'll be a empire. Nyankopon is from Bethlehem.
13: Oh yes.
7: What's that? Nyankopon is from GDA to Anamon. You're afraid to say GDA Anamon too.